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1: ABC News, I'm Stephanie Officer. Word of actress Hayden Panettiere's death hit fans like a ton of bricks, which seems to be the consensus on social media. The 36-year-old was found dead Sunday of cardiac arrest in a South Carolina home after traveling there from Los Angeles the day before with her on-again, off-again boyfriend Brian Hickerson. Hickerson's family was reportedly made aware of Panettiere's death Sunday. Hickerson himself has not yet made a public comment regarding the matter, but has a long history of domestic abuse against the Nashville star. There are flash flood watches all across the Ohio Valley, the Midwest. You're not out of the woods yet either. ABC meteorologist Leslie Lopez.
2: West Virginia just recorded their wettest August day on record. Severe thunderstorms are also on the move from Tennessee to western North Carolina and Virginia, damaging wind gusts and large hail from Omaha to Kansas City. As Ohio Valley dries out, a new cold front will bring severe storms to the plains tomorrow.
1: This is ABC News. President Trump faces a fresh round of criticism over a potential conflict of interest after his own Treasury Department approved a bank charter for a crypto company run by his own family. ABC's Jay O'Brien.
3: Started in the months before Trump returned to the White House, World Liberty used to list the president, his sons, his Middle East envoy Steve Witkoff, and Witkoff's sons on its website. The page appears to have since been removed. The firm's deals, including in the Middle East, have helped Trump's personal gains from crypto balloon, earning upwards of $1.4 billion from his family crypto businesses alone last year, according to his financial disclosures.
1: Police in London had to euthanize a stag after a man in his 60s suffered injuries to his chest when the animal attacked him while picnicking in a park over the weekend. Wildlife officials now urging visitors to avoid feeding deer in the park after noting several social media posts of visitors interacting with the animals, saying they're getting too comfortable with humans. I'm Stephanie Officer, ABC News.
4: In a recent...
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14: Mostly cloudy tonight with a 30% chance of showers and thunderstorms, a low of 54. Tomorrow, cloudy through mid-morning, a 20% chance of showers in the afternoon, then gradual clearing with a high of 75. Tuesday night, mostly clear and cooler with a low dropping down to 48 degrees. Wednesday, mostly sunny with a high of 77. Mostly clear Wednesday night with a low around 51 degrees.

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4: Mostly cloudy tonight with a 30% chance of showers and thunderstorms, a low of 54. Tomorrow, cloudy through mid-morning, a 20% chance of showers in the afternoon, then gradual clearing with a high of 75. Tuesday night, mostly clear and cooler with a low dropping down to 48 degrees. Wednesday, mostly sunny with a high of 77. Mostly clear Wednesday night with a low around 51 degrees.
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1: ABC News, I'm Stephanie Officer. The memorandum of understanding between the U.S. and Iran has expired. ABC's Jonathan Carl.
2: And today had been the deadline for the U.S. and Iran to finalize a nuclear agreement and come to a permanent end to the conflict. But that agreement never came close to happening, and there is no end in sight to the war. The Iranians said that that peace deadline, quote, is no longer relevant.
1: Today, a U.S. judge blocked plans to move the FBI's headquarters to a federal building in Washington after finding President Trump's administration illegally threw out a previously approved plan to build a new facility nearby in Maryland. Social media site Discord has suspended its live streams in Brazil after criticism it failed to protect children and adolescents. The move takes place in the wake of a suicide case. Brazil's government has tried regulating minors' use of the internet with mixed results when countries including Australia, Canada, and Indonesia are undertaking similar efforts. This is ABC News. New data shows having a good relationship with a canine companion can help teens dealing with social stress.
3: It's long been known that pet ownership can be beneficial for children, and researchers at Tufts University in Boston say it can be an especially positive experience for adolescents struggling with social anxiety. Investigators analyzed survey data from more than 500 American kids ages 13 to 17 with high levels of social anxiety and found that companionship with a dog and caring for a dog's needs are associated with more adaptive coping skills. It's an encouraging finding and something doctors say warrants further study. Sherry Preston, ABC News.
1: CDC officials out with new data showing vaccine exemptions were at record highs for incoming kindergartners during the last school year, up to 4.2% during the 2025-26 school year from 3.6% the previous year. The majority of exemptions were for non-medical reasons. And U.S. stocks slid further from their record heights today after continued tensions in the Middle East concerned investors. Stephanie Officer, ABC News.
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9: Mostly cloudy tonight with a 30% chance of showers and thunderstorms, a low of 54. Tomorrow, cloudy through mid-morning, a 20% chance of showers in the afternoon, then gradual clearing with a high of 75. Tuesday night, mostly clear and cooler with a low dropping down to 48 degrees. Wednesday, mostly sunny with a high of 77. Mostly clear Wednesday night with a low around 51 degrees.

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1: Mostly cloudy tonight with a 30% chance of showers and thunderstorms, a low of 54. Tomorrow, cloudy through mid-morning, a 20% chance of showers in the afternoon, then gradual clearing with a high of 75. Tuesday night, mostly clear and cooler with a low dropping down to 48 degrees. Wednesday, mostly sunny with a high of 77. Mostly clear Wednesday night with a low around 51 degrees.

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1: ABC News, I'm Stephanie Officer. Today, opening statements began in Las Vegas for the murder trial of Tupac Shakur, some 30 years in the making. Former gang leader Dwayne Keefe D. Davis is on trial and at one point was granted immunity in the case. But he was arrested 3 years ago in Las Vegas and has been in custody ever since.
2: This is a moment that many people thought, many of Tupac Shakur's fans thought, would never get to this point. I was just talking to a man who showed up here among the fans who have shown up of Shakur, and he said he just wants to know what justice is in this case, and he wants to see what the evidence they've got against Davis is.
1: ABC's Alex Stone. Criticism from both sides of the aisle for influencer Dan Bilzerian, who has made a bunch of anti-Semitic posts against Jewish GOP Representative Randy Fine. Bilzerian is running against Fine for Florida's 6th Congressional District. Among those denouncing the podcaster, Minority Leader Hakeem Jeffries and Senator Ted Cruz. This is ABC News. A Texas case over the Ten Commandments now heads to the Supreme Court.
3: A group of parents is now asking the Supreme Court to intervene in Texas, where the state has required the Ten Commandments to be displayed in public school classrooms. They argue the measure violates their religious freedoms and parental rights. The court is likely to decide this fall whether to take up the case before the end of the year. Right now, 4 states require the Ten Commandments to be displayed in public schools. A dozen others are considering similar measures. Mike Dubusky, ABC News.
1: In 1980, the Supreme Court struck down a near identical law in Kentucky, finding the display of the Ten Commandments in public schools unconstitutional. Customs and Border Protection says they're pausing construction at Big Bend National Park, following several lawsuits over the work on the border wall inside that park. CBP Commissioner Rodney Scott says the pause will continue until he can personally conduct an on-the-ground evaluation. I'm Stephanie Officer, ABC News.
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10: Mostly cloudy tonight with a 30% chance of showers and thunderstorms, a low of 54. Tomorrow, cloudy through mid-morning, a 20% chance of showers in the afternoon, then gradual clearing with a high of 75. Tuesday night, mostly clear and cooler with a low dropping down to 48 degrees. Wednesday, mostly sunny with a high of 77. Mostly clear Wednesday night with a low around 51 degrees.

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2: Mostly cloudy tonight with a 30% chance of showers and thunderstorms, a low of 54. Tomorrow, cloudy through mid-morning, a 20% chance of showers in the afternoon, then gradual clearing with a high of 75. Tuesday night, mostly clear and cooler with a low dropping down to 48 degrees. Wednesday, mostly sunny with a high of 77. Mostly clear Wednesday night with a low around 51 degrees.

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1: ABC News, I'm Stephanie Officer. The U.S. military reducing its participation in military exercises in South Korea. President Trump on social media said it was too late to cancel, while also touting his relationship with North Korean leader Kim Jong-un. But neither Trump nor members of his administration have talked to the North Korean dictator recently, while North Korea has established closer ties with Iran and Russia. ABC's Karen Travers.
2: Two U.S. officials did tell ABC that the activities will continue and no changes as of now. The president was asked about that social media post where he said he had been pushing the Secretary of Defense, Pete Hegseth, to scale this back. And he defended this move. And he indicated that he does still have a good relationship with Kim Jong-un. And that's a big factor here.
1: Attorneys from the NAACP are now joining the pursuit for justice in the case of 18-year-old Nolan Wells, the young black man who died after boating with friends off of Mississippi's coast last month. This is ABC News. Preliminary results are in for the autopsy of actress Hayden Panettiere, who died Sunday at the age of 36. ABC's Mike DeBusky.
3: The Greenville County Coroner's Office confirms that on August 16th, paramedics were called to a home for a woman in cardiac arrest. They initiated life-saving measures, but she died at 2:32 in the afternoon. The woman, identified as Hayden Panettiere, was staying at that home temporarily, the statement says. There were no signs of trauma, but the exact cause of death is pending further investigation.
1: CDC officials say vaccination rates among kids continues to be on the decline in the U.S., with the latest numbers showing a record 4.2% of kindergartners in the latest school year were not vaccinated against measles, with a majority of those cases reported to be for non-medical exemptions. It's a drop of 2.5% since 2019 and leaves over 280,000 kids without protection against that virus. I'm Stephanie Officer, ABC News.
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10: Mostly cloudy tonight with a 30% chance of showers and thunderstorms, a low of 54. Tomorrow, cloudy through mid-morning, a 20% chance of showers in the afternoon, then gradual clearing with a high of 75. Tuesday night, mostly clear and cooler with a low dropping down to 48 degrees. Wednesday, mostly sunny with a high of 77. Mostly clear Wednesday night with a low around 51 degrees.
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1: Mostly cloudy tonight with a 30% chance of showers and thunderstorms, a low of 54. Tomorrow, cloudy through mid-morning, a 20% chance of showers in the afternoon, then gradual clearing with a high of 75. Tuesday night, mostly clear and cooler with a low dropping down to 48 degrees. Wednesday, mostly sunny with a high of 77. Mostly clear Wednesday night with a low around 51 degrees.

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1: ABC News, I'm Stephanie Officer. Opening argument in a Las Vegas courtroom today for a murder trial 30 years in the making. The trial of Dwayne Keefe D. Davis, accused in the 1996 killing of rapper Tupac Shakur, got underway. Fans, including Din Malone, stood outside the courthouse. He does not believe Davis is innocent.
2: The person being accused of everything, you know, he didn't just pull the gun out of his pocket. He got it from somebody, so everybody involved in it, I would like to see all of them go to jail.
1: 63-year-old Davis is charged with a single count of murder in the drive-by shooting that killed Shakur, who was 25 years old when he died in September 96. Davis has pleaded not guilty but detailed his involvement in a tell-all book. Now he claims he made it all up for sales. In a new interview, former First Lady Dr. Jill Biden says she prays to her late son Beau about former President Biden's aggressive prostate cancer. Beau died in 2015 from brain cancer in a June interview with NBC. She said the former president's cancer has metastasized to his bones. This is ABC News. Two dozen people now facing charges for an alleged cocaine operation out of Penn State.
3: Prosecutors allege that the cocaine trafficking operation centered on the Delta Upsilon and the Sigma Chi fraternity houses, where large quantities of cocaine were brought in from Philadelphia for distribution to students on campus. 13 current and former students were charged in connection with the operation, as well as the father of a student who allegedly tampered with evidence in the case. Penn State says they're cooperating with law enforcement and that the fraternities involved are either suspended or no longer recognized by the school. Peter Haralambos, ABC News, New York.
1: Online platform Discord announced Monday they have suspended live stream access in Brazil in response to claims the platform has failed to protect children and teens in the wake of the death of an underage student in the country. The company responded to claims saying it remains committed to user safety and has dedicated teams working to disrupt illegal and violent activities on their platform. I'm Stephanie Officer, ABC News.
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11: Mostly cloudy tonight with a 30% chance of showers and thunderstorms, a low of 54. Tomorrow, cloudy through mid-morning, a 20% chance of showers in the afternoon, then gradual clearing with a high of 75. Tuesday night, mostly clear and cooler with a low dropping down to 48 degrees. Wednesday, mostly sunny with a high of 77. Mostly clear Wednesday night with a low around 51 degrees.

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5: Mostly cloudy tonight with a 30% chance of showers and thunderstorms, a low of 54. Tomorrow, cloudy through mid-morning, a 20% chance of showers in the afternoon, then gradual clearing with a high of 75. Tuesday night, mostly clear and cooler with a low dropping down to 48 degrees. Wednesday, mostly sunny with a high of 77. Mostly clear Wednesday night with a low around 51 degrees.
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1: From ABC News, I'm Dave Packer. Luigi Mangione has officially pleaded guilty to two federal charges in an open court, admitting to killing UnitedHealthcare CEO Brian Thompson in December of 2024. Tears from Thompson's family inside the courtroom, but outside, says ABC's Aaron Katursky.
2: To some, Mangione became a folk hero, the face of their cause. But fewer supporters showed up, a few sobbing in the hallway. Still, as the Thompson family was rushed from the courthouse to a waiting car, chants of America loves Luigi.
1: NYPD Commissioner Jessica Tisch.
3: To those who idolize Luigi Mangione, I say this. Violence is not a cause. Murder is not a message. And a killer is certainly not a hero.
1: A tropical storm on a collision course with the 50th state.
4: Tropical storm Lala in the Pacific is barreling towards Hawaii. On the forecast track, it could become a Category 1 hurricane by Saturday morning as it approaches the Big Island. A hurricane warning is in effect.
1: ABC meteorologist Leslie Lopez in Indonesia. At least two people dead and collapsed buildings and homes after a powerful magnitude 7.7 earthquake off the coast. President Trump is denying reports that families of service members aboard the USS Abraham Lincoln are concerned for their loved ones' health and safety. The record deployment at sea now for 9 months, the president asked if that's too long.
5: No. Not nearly long enough.
1: Two American Airlines planes over Arizona, both with the same call numbers, American Flight 2482. One arriving, the other departing. A very alert air traffic controller calling the respective flights 2484 departure and 2482 arrival, all caught by ATC.com.
6: I'm glad it all worked out there. Could have been disastrous, but I'm glad it all worked out.
7: Yeah, same frequency and pointing right at each other. That's pretty crazy.
6: Yeah.
1: The FAA investigating. 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
5: Mostly cloudy overnight. Maybe a lingering shower or thunder shower. A low around 54. West winds 5 to 10 miles an hour, becoming calm. Tuesday, a 20% chance of rain in the afternoon, with cloudy skies through mid-morning, then gradual clearing. A high Tuesday of 75. Winds out of the northwest 5 to 10 miles per hour. Tuesday night, mostly clear and cooler, with a low dropping down to 48 degrees. Continuous

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4: Mostly cloudy overnight, maybe a lingering shower or thunder shower, a low around 54, west winds 5 to 10 miles an hour, becoming calm. Tuesday, a 20% chance of rain in the afternoon, with cloudy skies through mid-morning, then gradual clearing. A high Tuesday of 75, winds out of the northwest 5 to 10 miles per hour. Tuesday night, mostly clear and cooler, with a low dropping down to 48 degrees.

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1: From ABC News, I'm Dave Packer. Luigi Mangione has officially pleaded guilty to two federal charges in an open court, admitting to killing UnitedHealthcare CEO Brian Thompson in December of 2024. Tears from Thompson's family inside the courtroom, but outside, says ABC's Aaron Katursky.
2: To some, Mangione became a folk hero, the face of their cause. But fewer supporters showed up, a few sobbing in the hallway. Still, as the Thompson family was rushed from the courthouse to a waiting car, chants of America loves Luigi.
1: NYPD Commissioner Jessica Tisch.
3: To those who idolize Luigi Mangione, I say this. Violence is not a cause. Murder is not a message. And a killer is certainly not a hero.
1: A tropical storm on a collision course with the 50th state.
4: Tropical storm Lala in the Pacific is barreling towards Hawaii. On the forecast track, it could become a Category 1 hurricane by Saturday morning as it approaches the Big Island. A hurricane warning is in effect.
1: ABC meteorologist Leslie Lopez in Indonesia. At least two people dead and collapsed buildings and homes after a powerful magnitude 7.7 earthquake off the coast. President Trump is denying reports that families of service members aboard the USS Abraham Lincoln are concerned for their loved ones' health and safety. The record deployment at sea now for 9 months, the president asked if that's too long.
5: No. Not nearly long enough.
1: Two American Airlines planes over Arizona, both with the same call numbers, American Flight 2482. One arriving, the other departing. A very alert air traffic controller calling the respective flights 2484 departure and 2482 arrival, all caught by ATC.com.
6: I'm glad it all worked out there. It could have been disastrous, but I'm glad it all worked out.
7: Yeah, same frequency and pointing right at each other. That's pretty crazy.
6: Yeah.
1: The FAA investigating. 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
8: Mostly cloudy overnight. Maybe a lingering shower or thunder shower. A low around 54. West winds 5 to 10 miles an hour, becoming calm. Tuesday, a 20% chance of rain in the afternoon with cloudy skies through mid-morning, then gradual clearing. A high Tuesday of 75, winds out of the northwest 5 to 10 miles per hour. Tuesday night, mostly clear and cooler, with a low dropping down to 48 degrees.

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1: Mostly cloudy overnight, maybe a lingering shower or thunder shower, a low around 54, west winds 5 to 10 miles an hour, becoming calm. Tuesday, a 20% chance of rain in the afternoon, with cloudy skies through mid-morning, then gradual clearing. A high Tuesday of 75, winds out of the northwest 5 to 10 miles per hour. Tuesday night, mostly clear and cooler, with a low dropping down to 48 degrees.
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1: From ABC News, I'm Dave Packer. Luigi Mangione has officially pleaded guilty to two federal charges in an open court, admitting to killing UnitedHealthcare CEO Brian Thompson in December of 2024. Tears from Thompson's family inside the courtroom, but outside, says ABC's Aaron Katursky.
2: To some, Mangione became a folk hero, the face of their cause. But fewer supporters showed up, a few sobbing in the hallway. Still, as the Thompson family was rushed from the courthouse to a waiting car, chants of America loves Luigi.
1: NYPD Commissioner Jessica Tisch.
3: To those who idolize Luigi Mangione, I say this. Violence is not a cause. Murder is not a message. And a killer is certainly not a hero.
1: A tropical storm on a collision course with the 50th state.
4: Tropical storm Lala in the Pacific is barreling towards Hawaii. On the forecast track, it could become a Category 1 hurricane by Saturday morning as it approaches the Big Island. A hurricane warning is in effect.
1: ABC meteorologist Leslie Lopez in Indonesia. At least two people dead and collapsed buildings and homes after a powerful magnitude 7.7 earthquake off the coast. President Trump is denying reports that families of service members aboard the USS Abraham Lincoln are concerned for their loved ones' health and safety. The record deployment at sea now for 9 months, the president asked if that's too long.
5: No. Not nearly long enough.
1: Two American Airlines planes over Arizona, both with the same call numbers, American Flight 2482. One arriving, the other departing. A very alert air traffic controller calling the respective flights 2484 departure and 2482 arrival, all caught by ATC.com.
6: I'm glad it all worked out there. Could have been disastrous, but I'm glad it all worked out.
7: Yeah, same frequency and pointing right at each other. That's pretty crazy.
6: Yeah.
1: The FAA investigating. 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
4: Mostly cloudy overnight, maybe a lingering shower or thunder shower, a low around 54, west winds 5 to 10 miles an hour, becoming calm. Tuesday, a 20% chance of rain in the afternoon, with cloudy skies through mid-morning, then gradual clearing. A high Tuesday of 75, winds out of the northwest 5 to 10 miles per hour. Tuesday night, mostly clear and cooler, with a low dropping down to 48 degrees.

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5: Mostly cloudy overnight, maybe a lingering shower or thunder shower, a low around 54, west winds 5 to 10 miles an hour, becoming calm. Tuesday, a 20% chance of rain in the afternoon, with cloudy skies through mid-morning, then gradual clearing. A high Tuesday of 75, winds out of the northwest 5 to 10 miles per hour. Tuesday night, mostly clear and cooler, with a low dropping down to 48 degrees.

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saw the old man's face. 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
1: From ABC News, I'm Dave Packer. Luigi Mangione has officially pleaded guilty to two federal charges in an open court, admitting to killing UnitedHealthcare CEO Brian Thompson in December of 2024. Tears from Thompson's family inside the courtroom, but outside, says ABC's Aaron Katursky.
2: To some, Mangione became a folk hero, the face of their cause. But fewer supporters showed up, a few sobbing in the hallway. Still, as the Thompson family was rushed from the courthouse to a waiting car, chants of America loves Luigi.
1: NYPD Commissioner Jessica Tisch.
3: To those who idolize Luigi Mangione, I say this. Violence is not a cause. Murder is not a message. And a killer is certainly not a hero.
1: A tropical storm on a collision course with the 50th state.
4: Tropical storm Lala in the Pacific is barreling towards Hawaii. On the forecast track, it could become a Category 1 hurricane by Saturday morning as it approaches the Big Island. A hurricane warning is in effect.
1: ABC meteorologist Leslie Lopez in Indonesia. At least two people dead and collapsed buildings and homes after a powerful magnitude 7.7 earthquake off the coast. President Trump is denying reports that families of service members aboard the USS Abraham Lincoln are concerned for their loved ones' health and safety. The record deployment at sea now for 9 months, the president asked if that's too long.
5: No. Not nearly long enough.
1: Two American Airlines planes over Arizona, both with the same call numbers, American Flight 2482. One arriving, the other departing, a very alert air traffic controller calling the respective flights 2484 departure and 2482 arrival, all caught by ATC.com.
6: I'm glad it all worked out there. Could have been disastrous, but I'm glad it all worked out.
7: Yeah, same frequency and pointing right at each other. That's pretty crazy.
6: Yeah.
1: The FAA investigating. 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
8: Mostly cloudy overnight, maybe a lingering shower or thunder shower, a low around 54, west winds 5 to 10 miles an hour, becoming calm. Tuesday, a 20% chance of rain in the afternoon, with cloudy skies through mid-morning, then gradual clearing. A high Tuesday of 75, winds out of the northwest 5 to 10 miles per hour. Tuesday night, mostly clear and cooler, with a low dropping down to 48 degrees.

He's a ranch hand in a pinch, man. 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Cause she's a gold digger with a quick trigger. A cast iron skillet swinging lid flipper. Now he's a double wide on the county line.

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1: Turn it up, son. 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
1: Mostly cloudy overnight, maybe a lingering shower or thunder shower, a low around 54, west winds 5 to 10 miles an hour, becoming calm. Tuesday, a 20% chance of rain in the afternoon, with cloudy skies through mid-morning, then gradual clearing. A high Tuesday of 75, winds out of the northwest 5 to 10 miles per hour. Tuesday night, mostly clear and cooler, with a low dropping down to 48 degrees.

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3: From ABC News, I'm Dave Packer. Luigi Mangione has officially pleaded guilty to two federal charges in an open court, admitting to killing UnitedHealthcare CEO Brian Thompson in December of 2024. Tears from Thompson's family inside the courtroom, but outside, says ABC's Aaron Katursky.
4: To some, Mangione became a folk hero, the face of their cause. But fewer supporters showed up, a few sobbing in the hallway. Still, as the Thompson family was rushed from the courthouse to a waiting car, chants of America loves Luigi.
3: NYPD Commissioner Jessica Tisch.
5: To those who idolize Luigi Mangione, I say this. Violence is not a cause, murder is not a message, and a killer is certainly not a hero.
3: A tropical storm on a collision course with the 50th state.
6: Tropical storm Lala in the Pacific is barreling towards Hawaii. On the forecast track, it could become a Category 1 hurricane by Saturday morning as it approaches the Big Island. A hurricane warning is in effect.
3: ABC meteorologist Leslie Lopez in Indonesia. At least two people dead and collapsed buildings and homes after a powerful magnitude 7.7 earthquake off the coast. President Trump is denying reports that families of service members aboard the USS Abraham Lincoln are concerned for their loved ones' health and safety. The record deployment at sea now for 9 months, the president asked if that's too long.
7: No. Not nearly long enough.
3: Two American Airlines planes over Arizona, both with the same call numbers, American Flight 2482. One arriving, the other departing. A very alert air traffic controller calling the respective flights 2484 departure and 2482 arrival, all caught by ATC.com.
8: I'm glad it all worked out there. Could have been disastrous, but I'm glad it all worked out.
9: Yeah, same frequency and pointing right at each other. That's pretty crazy.
8: Yeah.
3: The FAA investigating. 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
5: Mostly cloudy overnight, maybe a lingering shower or thunder shower, a low around 54, west winds 5 to 10 miles an hour, becoming calm. Tuesday, a 20% chance of rain in the afternoon, with cloudy skies through mid-morning, then gradual clearing. A high Tuesday of 75, winds out of the northwest 5 to 10 miles per hour. Tuesday night, mostly clear and cooler, with a low dropping down to 48 degrees.

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1: Good morning. The forecast for Tuesday includes a 20% chance of rain showers this afternoon, with cloudy skies through mid-morning, then gradual clearing. A high today of 75, winds becoming northwesterly 5 to 10 miles per hour. Tonight, mostly clear and cooler, a low of 48, northwest winds 5 to 10 miles per hour early evening, becoming calm later tonight. Tomorrow, sunny with a high of 77.

Daddy worked at the bank. Mine worked on cars. You went to college, I pulled graveyard. 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
2: ABC News, I'm Cherry Preston. The 60-day deadline for an Iran peace deal now expired, both sides appearing to be further apart than they were before the deal started, says ABC's Karen Waugh.
3: The president insists that the U.S. has full control over the strategic waterway and says he may soon declare it a U.S. territory. But his own energy secretary says the strait is a conflict zone. It comes as the 60-day deadline to reach a long-term peace agreement expired Monday, with no nuclear deal and no talks scheduled.
2: One of the biggest attacks on Russia by Ukraine happening overnight. At least 600 drones fired toward Moscow. Two men from Long Island are facing charges after investigators linked them to an alleged Penn State University cocaine trafficking operation. And it's back to court today for Meta. Now the Instagram and Facebook owner is facing a lawsuit from nearly 30 state attorneys general who say the social media giant causes harm to users, especially children. This is ABC News.
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7: Superstation K106 weather update. Mostly sunny today, a high of 76. Tonight, mostly clear, a low of 48. Tomorrow, sunny, a high of 79. Currently 59 degrees. It's 6:02 at the Big Show.
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7: 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Holy smokes, did it rain in town yesterday? We got a post on the Wadena Radio Facebook page. If you want to see how much others are getting, maybe you want to let us know how much rain you got. 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

0: Superstation K106. It is the 18th now of August, Tuesday morning. A very pleasant start to our day. 59 degrees. And, you know, not like blistering by any means today. A high of 76. One of those Mary Poppins days. Practically perfect in every way. Boy, it rained hard in town yesterday at times. You know, we've seen lots and lots of reports of like an inch and a half in 15 minutes, an inch and three quarters in 25 minutes. In an hour of rain, we got 2 inches, but an inch and three quarters of it happened in the first 30 minutes. Like it rained hard there for a moment. We got a post up on the Wadena Radio Superstation K106 Facebook page. North of town, Nimrod, only got a quarter of an inch. 3 miles east of Hewitt, 2.7 inches in hail. Jiminy Christmas. Just over an inch and a half, 5 miles southwest of Hewitt with no hail. Almost 3.5 inches of rain east of Deer Creek. Okay, kind of near 210. How about this? 5.5 plus, according to the rain gauge. Kind of like near radio station towers. A little less than 2 at Otterberry Farm checking in. That's awesome. Over 3 inches of rain north of Henning. Only 6/10 Dent in the Dent area. 3.6 inches of rain 8 miles south of Wadena. Holy smokes, man. Leave your totals if you want. The post is up on the Wadena Radio Facebook page. You can also text me your totals, 218-631-1197. I'd love to hear from you. Where it rained hard. Where it didn't rain, well, I'm sure you're wishing for just a little more. Superstation K106, here comes Carrie.
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0: Well, guys, President Trump is looking for a new press secretary after Caroline Leavitt announced she's stepping down to spend more time with her family, including her four-month-old baby. Yeah. You know, between the nonstop White House construction and Trump, she wanted to be around something way quieter, a baby.
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8: 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As Minnesota's weather authority, we take the time to explain why we'll see sunshine in the morning and storms in the afternoon.
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0: 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This is The Big Show. Good morning. I'm Corey Tackman. Let's take a look at our K106 community calendar. Tuesday morning, the 18th of August, AA women's meetings meet this morning. And every Tuesday morning at 9:30 at 421 4th Street Northwest in Wadena. Staples Food Shelf is open this afternoon. 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Staples Railroad Days gets underway today. Staples Fire Department Bingo at 6 at Beck's Burger Co. NA meetings are tonight and every Tuesday night at 7 at 421 4th Street Northwest in Wadena. And Sparks Mentoring Meals for Mentors continues tomorrow at Beck's Burger Co. in Staples, where $2 will be donated for every burger ordered, all in support of Sparks Mentoring. And hey, Superstation K106 is going to be there broadcasting live from 11 to 5. Man, we look forward to seeing you there. The Twins halted their losing streak, beating Atlanta last night 4-2. Game two of the three-game series is tonight. It's a 6 o'clock pregame with a 6:40 first pitch. 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It's a Twins Ticket Tuesday, of course. 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
0: Superstation K106 weather update. Mostly sunny today, a high of 76. Tonight, mostly clear, a low of 48. Tomorrow, sunny, high of 79. Currently, foggy, maybe even misty in spots, 57 degrees. 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

0: 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Ella Langley and Morgan Wallen topped the Billboard Country Airplay for the second week in a row with I Can't Love You Anymore, marking another milestone for the ACM Female Artist of the Year. Check this thing out. It's Ella's third number one from her sophomore album, following Be Her and, of course, the mega hit Choosing Texas. That makes Dandelion only the 13th album by a woman to do so since the 1990 launch of the chart. Kelsey Ballerini is the most recent woman to do it, sending Love Me Like You Mean It, Dibs, and Peter Pan to the top in 2015, between 2015 and 2016 with her debut album The First Time. Wynonna, Dina Carter, Jody Messina match the feat. Shania Twain has two albums with three number ones. Carrie Underwood has three. Sugarland and Lady Air also included in the tally since they have female members. But a meteoric rise to stardom for Ella Langley over the last, I guess, 2 years now, you would call it. Hey, for the full details on that story, for everything happening in the world of country music, I encourage you to check out the country music news section of WadenaRadio.com. That is our Country Music Minute. 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
1: 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Yeah.

0: 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Pick me up. 6:50 now at the Big Show. Good morning. I'm Corey Tackman. What's happening? 10 minutes out from a news, sports, and weather update happening just after 7 o'clock. I'll give you a hint on the weather. It rained a bunch last night. Now, by the way, totals being posted up on the Wadena Radio Facebook page. If you haven't seen what's happened around the area, you feel compelled to post your total. Go ahead and throw that up there. You can also text me, 218-631-1197. We'll kind of continue to keep an eye on that and peek at those throughout the morning. The other week, was it last week? Last week was Wadena Rotary's Corn and Chicken Feed, and had a great time while we were there. Picked up a little dessert from Emmanuel Lutheran. They had their, like a pie and ice cream social thing going on. And, we got a peach pie and a cherry pie for our table with some ice cream. Holy smokes, is that good. It is National Ice Cream Pie Day today. And, I guess all I'm really trying to say is, you know, if it's peach pie or if it's cherry pie or if it's blueberry pie or if it's an apple pie or if it's a pie and a scoop of ice cream, I wouldn't say no to that even before 7 o'clock this morning. Sounds pretty darn good. Quarter After Laughter happens at 7:15, Superstation K106.
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0: 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We're off and running this morning to the Perham Stockyards and Tri-County Stockyards with Mitch Bartle. Mitch, ready to roll today? What's going on?
8: Yeah, we got yesterday sales done. Went pretty good. Top fed cows up to 168. Had some cows going back to the country at 174. Sold well. Fat cattle up to 220. Just had some Holstein Angus crosses right at 220. Came into the bulls up to 212, top bull calves up to 1450, Holsteins up to bring like 1,000, 1050, 75, kind of handle that way. And then we got sheep and goat sale, top lamb, 50 pounders, bring 415 a pound, had a set of 62 pounders at 406, set of 71 pounders at 392, had a set of 80 pounders at

0: Very pleased with that. And then the goat market at 225-pound billy goat. Imagine going back to breed, bring $610. Another one bring $475. Another one at $450. That goat market is on fire. Sold absolutely well there. So coming up next week, we got feeder sale. That'll be August 24th, I believe. And handling that way, all class cattle sale. We got the Jag of Open Cows and Breads. 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Complete dispersion, 30 high-grade Holstein dairy cows and heifers. They're all hand-milked, exposed to Holstein bull. 19 milk cows, 2 dry cows, 5 springing heifers, 4 open heifers. Pretty fancy set of cows and heifers. Actually, pretty good. 55 fancy Holstein springing heifers, 40 years AI. From a 30,000-pound herd due October through December. 19 Holstein heifers been exposed and turned in and out. 15 Holstein bred heifers going to weigh 13 bred black Angus. Got a few opens coming too. September 7th, Labor Day feeder special. Looks like 1,000 to 1,500 head. Nice lineup of cattle there. A lot of good yearlings and a lot of good cattle coming there. Then we're going to September 14th, feeder and hay sale. 21st, hog goat. We're going to have a complete dispersion of boar goat, nannies, and dolings. Super fancy set out of North Dakota. And then the 28th, we got the Russ Sorensen herd of cows and heifers will all be in. Coming up August 19th down in Tri-County, got a registered red Akagushi bull. Got some yearlings coming tomorrow. A few bred cows coming tomorrow. Then the 21st, we got this Friday, horse, hog, goat, and sheep sale, all-class cattle sale. Got 85 ram lambs off one deal, 50 weather and ewe-haired lambs. Got some pygmy billies and dolings. Got some boar nannies coming, exposed pygmy. Got a bay gelding. We're going to have some weather lambs at 2 rounds, weighing around 40 pounds. August 26th, got 500 heifers coming off grass. We got 100 black steers coming off grass. Fancy set weighing 800 to 900 pounds. Looks like a 1,500 to 2,000 head for that day. September 2nd, we'll have some loads of yearlings out of War Road in the ring. And then we got video sale of 1,000 new crop calves and looks like quite a few bred cattle for that sale. So got some of the top quality ranch genetics on feeder calves for fall delivery coming up on September 2nd. So quite a few things getting lined up. You can give us a call, 218-639-5228. American Legacy Land Company for all your real estate needs. Maine West Auctions will be doing consignment equipment auctions for all equipment, trucks, tractors, construction equipment. We'll do that in December, but we'll be taking consignments here shortly. And certainly, if you need us to stop out, don't be afraid to give a holler. 218-639-5228. And you can join us on Cattle USA and DV Auction.
1: We'll talk to you later in the week. 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
2: ABC News, I'm Sherry Preston. Weather-weary residents in the Midwest are still battling with flooding. ABC's Alex Perez is in Carmel, Indiana.
3: New storms hitting the heartland as the death toll rises. South of Lexington, storms slamming Nicholasville, Kentucky overnight. Raging creeks breaking their banks outside Charleston, West Virginia. First responders using boats to rescue families around Indianapolis. National Guard rescuing dozens more over the weekend.
2: Flooding as well in parts of Hawaii after Tropical Storm Lala passed by. Social media giant Meta on trial in California. At the heart of the case is whether the tech giant harms kids through apps like Instagram and Facebook. Ukraine has launched one of its largest attacks yet on Russia. At least six people were killed overnight following two nights of drone strikes in Moscow. It's primary election day in Florida, where new congressional maps drawn at the behest of President Trump could allow Republicans to flip up to four seats in November. This is ABC News.
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6: Good morning. Let's take a look at some of our Superstation K106 news headlines early on this Tuesday, the 18th of August. One person was injured in a two-vehicle crash in rural Battle Lake Saturday morning. According to the Minnesota State Patrol, an SUV and a pickup were both heading north on Highway 78 near Middle Lake Road just after 11:30 Saturday morning when the two vehicles collided. The driver of the SUV, 22-year-old Aaron McFarland of Battle Lake, was transported to the hospital in Fergus Falls for treatment of non-life-threatening injuries. The driver of the pickup, 71-year-old Daniel Rizak of Breckenridge, was not hurt. The State Patrol said McFarland was not wearing a seatbelt at the time of the crash. The incident remains under investigation. A Canadian man is now jailed after police say he made up a kidnapping report. Alexandria police say they were alerted Saturday to a reported abduction originating in Winnipeg, and the suspect vehicle was believed to be in the Alexandria area. Authorities located the vehicle and questioned two men. Investigators say 37-year-old Roderick Garson of Winnipeg eventually admitted that the kidnapping claim was false and that he already knew the other man involved. Garson was arrested on suspicion of falsely reporting a crime and booked into the Douglas County Jail. All wildfire evacuation orders in St. Louis and Lake counties have now been lifted as crews continue making progress on the fires in northeastern Minnesota. More than 1,600 boundary water campsites are now open, restoring access to about 73% of the wilderness. The Camp Fire is now 97% contained, while the Sioux Fire has reached 55% containment. The July lightning fires have burned more than 66,000 acres. And new 50% tariffs on a range of Canadian imports are scheduled to take effect tomorrow, potentially raising costs for Minnesota businesses and consumers. Canada is Minnesota's largest goods trading partner, with billions of dollars in products moving across the border each year. Minnesota businesses could face higher costs for Canadian imports, while possible retaliation could also affect Minnesota farmers and companies that sell their products north of the border. That's a look at some of our headlines. I'm Kyle Gittelsen for Superstation K106.
7: It's time to take a look at our sports. The Minnesota Twins put an end to their losing streak after topping the Atlanta Braves 4-2 to open their series at Target Field. First pitch of Game 2 of the series is tonight at 6:40. It's a 6 o'clock pregame. 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The AAA St. Paul Saints were off last night and will start a six-game series at Columbus tonight. The first pitch slated for 6:05. The Minnesota Vikings have officially lost safety Jamal Adams for the season, but he will still be a part of the team. Minnesota's placed Adams on injured reserve and signed cornerback Bryce Phillips to fill his roster spot. In addition, the team signed linebacker Kenny Dyson and waived linebacker Arden Walker. The team is off today and will resume training camp practice tomorrow in Eagan. The Vikes will host the Baltimore Ravens for 2 days of joint practices this week before hosting them for a preseason game on Saturday at noon, a game you'll listen to on the Superstation K106. University of Minnesota football team is now just more than 2 weeks away from opening their season against Eastern Illinois on Thursday, September 3rd in Minneapolis. The Minnesota Lynx visit the Valkyries tomorrow night and continue their four-game road trip. Late start, 9 o'clock tip. Minnesota United FC is looking to extend its unbeaten streak. The Loons have played to a draw in each of the last three regular season games. Minnesota hosts Atlanta United FC tomorrow at Allianz Field in St. Paul at 7:30. The top college bass fishermen in the country are in Walker this week to tackle Leech Lake for a college championship. The 2026 Strike King Bassmaster College Championship will be held August 20th through the 22nd. Teams from across the country qualified during a series of fishing tournaments held in the spring. The top anglers will compete for a $250,000 prize package that includes a new truck and boat for their school. Two teams will move on to the College Classic Cup. That's a look at our sports.
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9: Superstation K106 weather update. Mostly sunny today, a high of 76. Tonight, mostly clear, low 48. Tomorrow, sunny, a high of 79. Currently foggy and misty and 57 degrees, 7:09 at the Big Show.
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8: I love old people, man. 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

0: Superstation K106, Heartache Medication with John Party. Little rain medication last night in spots. I still can't get over on the Wadena Radio Facebook page, some of the totals, like 5.5 inches south of Wadena, kind of near our radio station towers, as a matter of fact, is where that was reported. What else am I seeing? 1.8 in Bertha, 4.5 inches 2 miles west of Hewitt. Star Lake had one, a little over two at West Leaf. Brenda says blew the rain gauge right off the pole. That's east of Bertha. Looks like, what did Julie say here? What does this say? She sent a picture, and holy smokes, 3.5 from Julie, south of New York Mills, 3/4 of an inch in Eagle Bend. Thanks, Don. Hope you're doing well this morning. What else? Oh, I got a 0 in Battle Lake from Greg. Thanks, Greg. I appreciate that. I mean, I guess I did ask. 0 needs to be one of the options. That made me laugh. Anyway, did you get a lot of rain? Where are you at? Let us know. Post is up on the Wadena Radio Facebook page. You can also shoot me a text message as well, 218-631-1197. There you go. Little rain. Much needed rain in spots. If you didn't get the rain, boy, it would have been nice to get the rain if you needed it, huh? You got more than enough in some spots. 7:21, which means we're 9 minutes out from a community calendar sports and weather update. And that happens at 7:30, Superstation K106.
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0: 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Hey, good morning. I'm Corey Tackman, 732 with the Big Show. Let's take a look at our K106 community calendar. AA women's meetings meet this morning and every Tuesday morning at 9:30 at 421 4th Street Northwest in Wadena. Staples Food Shelf is open this morning, or I should say this afternoon. It's open every Monday and Tuesday afternoon from 2 until 4. Staples Railroad Days festivities get going tonight with the Staples Fire Department Bingo at Beck's Burger Co. starts at 6. NA meetings are held Tuesday nights at 7 at 421 4th Street Northwest in Wadena. That's tonight, obviously. Hey, look at this. Sparks Mentoring Meals for Mentors is tomorrow at Beck's Burger Co. and Staples. $2 will be donated for every burger ordered to Sparks Mentoring, a great program helping students in the Staples Mountain School District. We're broadcasting live from Beck's tomorrow from 11 to 5. We look forward to seeing you there. Coming out for lunch, coming out for dinner, coming out all day long. Get yourself a burger from one of the many, many burgers on Beck's menu. And know that $2 for every burger is going towards Sparks Mentoring. We really look forward to seeing you there. On a Twins Ticket Tuesday, the Twins beat the Braves 4-2 last night. They'll play again tonight, 6 o'clock pregame, 6:40 first pitch on KWAD. Want to win a pair of Twins tickets? 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Tonight, mostly clear, a low of 48. Tomorrow, sunny, a high of 79. Currently, 57 degrees. It's 6:33 at the Big Show.
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0: Superstation K106 on the 18th of August. Slow down summer feels particularly poignant today, doesn't it? 7:41. This is the big show, and this is our chance to head on out to In Front Ag in Deer Creek. Justin Honenbrink joins us this morning. Justin, I've seen anything reported from 0 inches of rain in Battle Lake to 5.5 inches of rain between Wadena and Bertha. How about you? Did you get any rain yesterday?
1: Yeah. Well, we were somewhere between 3.5 and 4.
0: Jeez.
1: I'm not sure where I left.
0: All right.
1: I'm not sure where I left. Emptied the rain gauge, so we're somewhere in that range.
0: That's not bad. That's a lot, actually. It probably is not perfect.
1: Yeah. I took a couple pictures, and it was running down the hill here pretty good. And yeah, there's a lot of water.
0: We had to, my boys had some VBS stuff. So when we picked them up from VBS, there were some pretty cool puddles for us to drive through. Boys like that.
1: Yeah. I'm sure they might do too.
0: So did their dad. I'll be honest with you.
1: Yeah. Can't argue there either.
0: Justin, what's happening at In Front Ag this week?
1: Yeah, so we're getting the harvest here full swing. We've got lots of yield monitors that we're working on, getting guys reset up or new systems. This is kind of one of those years where I think you can look across the field and you can kind of tell why it's worth it and why you might need something like that. You can see some tough spots, see some good spots. That's exactly what Yield Mapper is going to help point out and get on a map for you so you can start to make some changes for next year. So. Yeah, if you have any questions or got a system that's new to you, give us a call and we'll do what we can to get it working for you.
0: Is there anything else we need to know this morning, Justin?
1: There's still lots of good promotions happening, especially around egg leader yield monitors and some other trading deals there yet. So check that out. And lots of deals to be had here yet right now.
0: Lots of deals to be had by reaching out to In Front Ag. Justin, how can we find out more?
1: Yeah, so you can check out our website, In Front Ag.
0: Deals to be had by reaching out to In Front Ag. Justin, how can we find out more?
1: Yeah, so you can check out our website, infrontag.com. We got a lot of that stuff up on the promotions page. Otherwise, go check out the Farm Tracks, the Ag Leader page. Go check out the yield mapping tools. And then give us a call. We're always happy to answer any questions for you. Number's 218-631-6045.
0: All right, go dry some stuff out. We'll talk to you next week.
1: I'll try. I'll do my best.
0: Justin Honenbrink with In Front Ag in Deer Creek, 744 Superstation K106.
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0: 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Corey Kent, Cole Wetzel, Rocky Mountain Low, 7:50 now at the big show. We're just 10 minutes away from a new sports and weather update happening just after 8 o'clock. Not sure if you've heard this story, but, well, we're running it back one more time. 84-year-old Harrison Ford is back as Indiana Jones, but this time for a Disney theme park attraction. Now he's got a new name to match his age in a movie trailer parody. Let me introduce you to Incontinent Jones and the Last Hurrah.
1: 84-year-old Harrison Ford is back with another epic adventure in Incontinent Jones and the Last Hurrah.
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8: This is Devin Bartle at Tri-County Stockyards with the market report for Wednesday, August 12th. We have black bulls weighing 305 at $1,700 a head. Black bulls weighing 410 at 470 a pound. Red steers weighing 547 at 441 a pound. In the heifer department, we have black heifers weighing 205 at $1,575 a head. We have black heifers weighing 405 at 455 a pound. Black heifers weighing 501 at 375 a pound. Black heifers weighing 693 at 342 a pound. Top bred cows weighed 1,347 at 4,000 a head. Top slaughter bulls weighed 2,455 at 218. 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
1: ABC News, I'm Sherry. Preston, cleanup now underway in Indiana, where deadly flooding devastated entire communities. Governor Mike Braun offering $5,000 emergency grants to those whose homes have been affected by days of thunderstorms. And now comes the heat. ABC meteorologist Jeff Smith with more on where it'll be the worst.
2: That severe weather threat, we're talking about southeastern Nebraska, northeastern Kansas, western parts of Missouri, including Kansas City, all the way up to Grand Island. Could be some large hail, could be damaging wind, maybe even a few tornadoes this afternoon into this evening. Extreme heat warnings, Gulf Coast, parts of the Atlantic Coast, off the charts, heat indices, 116 in Charleston.
1: Social media giant Meta in court today facing a lawsuit from nearly 30 states alleging that features on Facebook and Instagram have had a negative effect on mental health, especially when it comes to young people. President Trump threatening to bomb U.S. ally Oman if talks with Iran on reopening the Strait of Hormuz are not productive. This is ABC News.
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5: Good morning. Let's take another look at Superstation K106 news headlines. A two-vehicle crash in Nisswa left 2 people injured yesterday. The Minnesota State Patrol reports that just after 5 o'clock Monday morning, a tractor-trailer was traveling southbound on Highway 371 when it was rear-ended by a car that was also traveling south. The driver of the car, 53-year-old Earl Simmons of Little Falls, was taken to the hospital in Brainerd with non-life-threatening injuries. Passenger, 59-year-old Dean Gangle of Motley, was taken to the hospital in St. Cloud with life-threatening injuries. The driver of the tractor-trailer, 51-year-old Aaron Festermacher of Pequot Lakes, was not injured. State Patrol said neither of the men in the car were wearing their seatbelts at the time of the crash. Minnesota Attorney General Keith Ellison has announced felony theft charges in 2 Medicaid fraud cases alleging losses of more than $1.5 million. Prosecutors say Salman Ahmed Almi, the operator of Riva Health, is accused of fraudulently billing more than $1 million for mental health services that were never provided or were ineligible for reimbursement. In a separate case, Mohammed Raji Rashid faces charges tied to more than $300,000 in improper Medicaid billing through Liberty Home Healthcare. Together, the 2 cases include 17 felony theft counts and remain under prosecution by the Attorney General's Medicaid Fraud Control Unit. Affordable health care is expected to be a major issue in Minnesota through the November election and into the next legislative session. DFL Senator Eric Putnam of St. Cloud says lawmakers recognize rising health care costs and access issues as serious problems, but finding agreement on funding remains a challenge. Putnam said the debate also crosses geographic lines, particularly as rural hospitals and clinics struggle financially. Putnam warns that without additional support, some rural healthcare facilities could face closure. The election is November 3rd, with lawmakers returning to St. Paul in January. And early reports suggest that Minnesota could be in for a strong wild rice harvest this year. The wild rice harvesting season started Saturday, with the DNR reporting conditions ranging from fair to excellent. DNR wildlife lake specialist Ann Geisen said the overall crop appears to be above average, although conditions vary from lake to lake. DNR is also reminding harvesters to help prevent the spread of aquatic invasive species. Canoes, paddles, and other equipment should be thoroughly cleaned before moving between wild rice waters. Harvesters are encouraged to check DNR regulations and lake conditions before heading out. That's a look at some of our headlines early on this Tuesday. I'm Keitel Gilsine for Superstation K106.
6: It's time to take a look at our sports. The Minnesota Twins put an end to their losing streak after topping the Atlanta Braves 4-2 to open their series at Target Field. First pitch of Game 2 of the series is tonight at 6:40. It's a 6 o'clock pregame. 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The AAA St. Paul Saints were off last night and will start a 6-game series at Columbus tonight. First pitch slated for 6:05. The Minnesota Vikings have officially lost safety Jamal Adams for the season, but he will still be a part of the team. Minnesota's placed Adams on injured reserve and signed cornerback Bryce Phillips to fill his roster spot. In addition, the team signed linebacker Kenny Dyson and waived linebacker Arden Walker. The team is off today and will resume training camp practice tomorrow in Eagan. The Vikes will host the Baltimore Ravens for 2 days of joint practices this week, before hosting them for a preseason game on Saturday at noon, a game you'll listen to on the Superstation K106. University of Minnesota football team is now just more than 2 weeks away from opening their season against Eastern Illinois on Thursday, September 3rd in Minneapolis. The Minnesota Lynx visit the Valkyries tomorrow night and continue their four-game road trip. Late start, 9 o'clock tip. Minnesota United FC is looking to extend its unbeaten streak. The Loons have played to a draw in each of the last three regular season games. Minnesota hosts Atlanta United FC tomorrow at Allianz Field in St. Paul at 7:30. The top college bass fishermen in the country are in Walker this week to tackle Leech Lake for a college championship. The 2026 Strike King Bassmaster College Championship will be held August 20th through the 22nd. Teams from across the country qualified during a series of fishing tournaments held in the spring. The top anglers will compete for a $250,000 prize package that includes a new truck and boat for their school. Two teams will move on to the College Classic Cup. Let's look at our sports.
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6: Superstation K106 weather update, mostly sunny today, a high of 76. Tonight, mostly clear, low of 48. Tomorrow, sunny, a high of 79. Currently 59 degrees. It's 10 minutes after 8 at the Big Show.
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6: Good morning, Superstation K106, Tuesday morning, the 18th of August, 59 degrees. Really nice day today. One of those Mary Poppins days, practically perfect in every way, mostly sunny, 76, light northwest winds, maybe up to 10 miles an hour, somewhere in there. It's pretty darn nice. This is nice, too. 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Bailey Zimmerman, Chevy Silverado. What color was it? Bailey, what color was it? Why?

0: Superstation K106, 14 minutes after 8 at the Big Show, 59 degrees this morning. Well, it's the end of an era in Chicago, and it's, boy, even to call it an era would be an understatement. We're talking a 145-year relationship between a city and a beer. Chicago's last keg of Schlitz has been tapped at an old town bar. That's it. Chicago is saying no more Schlitz, but Malort is apparently still going strong there. Come on, Chicago. If you didn't know, if you don't know, Schlitz is to Chicago what the original Four Locos are to millennials. And if you don't know about Four Locos, just know that when I had a Four Loco on an empty stomach, I had to plank and lean back away from the dinner table, because if I moved any muscle, even breathed, even thought about blinking, I was gonna die. rest in peace, Four Locos. Rest in peace, Schlitz. Rest in peace, me. It's 8:16, Superstation K106.
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0: Superstation K106. It's Chris Jansen. Fix a drink. 822 now at the big show. Let's check in with Jennifer Gilson's Farmers Insurance Agency. Rumor has it, Jen, that that entire town of Detroit Lakes lost power yesterday.
1: Yeah, it was weird. All of a sudden, I was at my desk working. My coworker had to leave for a funeral, so it was just me at the office working, and everything just stopped. Luckily, I wasn't in the middle of something that wasn't saved.
0: Sure.
1: Otherwise, I'd have been pretty upset. But yeah, everything just stopped, and about 2 minutes later, my husband calls me because he works from home, and he goes, do you have power at the office? And I was like, nope. And we live across town, so it was pretty widespread.
0: And it was this was prior to some of the storms and stuff that had come through, right?
1: Yes.
0: It was just like middle of the day for no reason?
1: Yeah, I called the girls over in Brainerd and was like, hey, just, well, I don't have power, so don't try to send me something.
0: You're on your own.
1: They were like, yeah, they go, well, are you guys getting storms over there? I look in the sky, I'm like, no, I mean, it's blue sky, but...
0: Right.
1: Eventually we got the storm,
0: sure.
1: But yeah.
0: All right.
1: It was a weird little, I don't know, lasted maybe a half hour.
0: Sure.
1: Not even.
0: All right. Well, we're here now. What's going on today? What do we need to know?
1: Yeah, I am on my way to our Perham office. I have a meeting with a gal over there. Talked to her last week. She had us quote up her auto insurance, and then she has renter's insurance. Cut her bill in half, so
0: nice.
1: She was really happy. We're going to be writing it up today. Tomorrow, I have some appointments in DL, and then Thursday, I have an appointment over in Brainerd, so I am all over the map this week.
0: All over the map this week, which means it's time for you to talk to Jennifer. 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
0: Right on, Jennifer. Enjoy your day. We'll talk to you again tomorrow morning.
1: All righty. Have a good one, Corey.
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0: 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Hi, good morning. 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AA women's meetings meet this morning and every Tuesday morning at 9:30 at 421 4th Street Northwest, Wadena. Staples Food Shelf is open this afternoon. It's open every Monday and Tuesday afternoon from 2 until 4. Staples Railroad Days festivities begin tonight. Staples Fire Department bingo at Beck, 6 o'clock start. 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Tomorrow's the big day. Sparks Mentoring Meals for Mentors happening at Beck's Burger Co. and Staples. 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We're going to be broadcasting live from 11 to 5. Look forward to seeing you there. Come on out for lunch. Come on out for dinner. And come on out all day long. Even if we're not there, it's going to apply. $2 donated for every burger ordered at Beck's tomorrow. And we're broadcasting live from 11 to 5. Benefiting Sparks Mentoring Meals for Mentors. The Twins halt their skid. 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
0: Superstation K106 weather update. Mostly sunny today, a high of 76. Tonight, mostly clear, a low of 48. Tomorrow, sunny, a high of 79. Currently, 61 degrees. It's 8:32 at the Big Show.

Superstation K106, Jason Aldean. That's what tequila does, in case you were wondering. It's 8:39 now at the Big Show. An hour out from today's Classic Country Triple Play. All right, world, wake up. It is a brand new day. It is a big, big day. I am so excited to finally...

0: conditions in the mountains in South Korea and was later adopted through Pug Rescue. The event is a good time, but it also raises awareness of the benefits of adopting rescue dogs and giving animals a home, regardless of their breed or what they look like.
1: Yes, even your ugly dog. You should adopt every animal ever because it could be crowned world's ugliest dog. What an honor. What a title to bestowed upon you. Congratulations, Ginny Lou. You're a real mess. And we're proud of you. It's 8:41. 9 minutes coming up. 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

0: 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Harrison Ford is back as his iconic role, Indiana Jones, for new Walt Disney World Animal Kingdom attraction, Indiana Jones and the Myth of the Jade Serpent. Ford actually recently revealed he personally modeled for the ride's animatronic.
1: Hello, D23. Thanks for coming along on all of Indy's adventures. Soon it'll be time for his next ride, and I'm pleased to share that for the first time ever, I'm the actual model of the Indiana Jones animatronic, fear of snakes included. I'm excited for you to see his next epic adventure, and I'm coming to Walt Disney World soon.
0: Do you know how much the Indiana Jones movies have made worldwide across five films? $2.3 billion. And he's back one more time, Harrison Ford. Hey, for that story, for everything in the world of entertainment, check out the entertainment news section of WadenaRadio.com. 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
1: ABC News, I'm Sherry Preston. Iran insisting the Strait of Hormuz will not reopen until the U.S. blockade is lifted. President Trump issuing threats against an ally in the region as well. Here's ABC's Karen Waugh.
2: With no end in sight to the war with Iran, President Trump threatening to expand the conflict. Trump telling Fox News he'd bomb the expletive out of U.S. ally Oman if they get in the way of his goals in the Strait of Hormuz.
3: I don't think they'd behave very well, but we'd handle them very easily, just like we do other things.
2: Oman is a longtime ally that hosts American forces. It sits across the Strait of Hormuz from Iran and has been negotiating with Tehran on a plan to reopen it.
1: Rounds and rounds of thunderstorms leading to flooding across the Midwest and Ohio Valley. Many communities are just now beginning cleanup after days of rain. Social media giant Meta on trial in California in a lawsuit filed by nearly 30 attorneys general over the harm caused by Meta's social media platforms. This is ABC News.
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0: Good morning. Superstation K106 News headlines this hour brought to us by Community First Bank in Monaga and Sabika. A body has been pulled from the Red River in the Fargo-Moorhead area. According to the Moorhead Police Department, the body was recovered around 5:30 yesterday afternoon on the Moorhead side of the river. The victim is an adult male and has been positively identified as the person who went into the river on Sunday. The victim's name has not been released. A federal judge is rejecting the Trump administration's effort to obtain Minnesota's unredacted voter rolls. U.S. District Judge Catherine Menendez dismissed the Justice Department's lawsuit yesterday, ruling federal law does not give the government authority to demand the records. DOJ sought voter information, including birth dates and partial Social Security numbers. Menendez rejected the department's arguments under the Civil Rights Act and Help America Vote Act. The Justice Department said it disagrees with the ruling and is considering its next steps. Nearly 300 law enforcement agencies across Minnesota will take part in an extra impaired driving enforcement campaign starting tomorrow and running through Labor Day. The Department of Public Safety says Minnesota has recorded 62 alcohol-related traffic deaths, 179 serious injuries, and more than 13,600 DWI arrests so far this year. Officials are urging drivers to arrange a sober ride before drinking. A DWI conviction can lead to license loss, thousands of dollars in costs, jail time, and mandatory ignition interlock requirements. And this summer's wildfires in northern Minnesota could eventually provide a boost for moose, black bear, and other wildlife. As burned forests recover, new saplings, shrubs, and berry patches can provide important food sources. A Minnesota DNR scientist said fire may also temporarily reduce winter ticks and parasite-carrying snails that can harm moose. Moose typically see the greatest benefits 3 to 10 years after a fire, while moderate burns can lead to strong berry crops for black bears within 2 to 3 years. And that's a look at some of our headlines. I'm Kyle Gilsey for Superstation K106. The news this hour brought to us by Community First Bank in Monaga and Sabika.
1: It's time to take a look at our sports. The Minnesota Twins put an end to their losing streak after topping the Atlanta Braves 4-2 to open their series at Target Field. First pitch of Game 2 of the series is tonight at 6:40. It's a 6 o'clock pregame. 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The AAA St. Paul Saints were off last night and will start a 6-game series at Columbus tonight. First pitch slated for 6:05. The Minnesota Vikings have officially lost safety Jamal Adams for the season, but he will still be a part of the team. Minnesota's placed Adams on injured reserve and signed cornerback Bryce Phillips to fill his roster spot. In addition, the team signed linebacker Kenny Dyson and waived linebacker Arden Walker. The team is off today and will resume training camp practice tomorrow in Eagan. The Vikes will host the Baltimore Ravens for 2 days of joint practices this week, before hosting them for a preseason game on Saturday at noon, a game you'll listen to on the Superstation K106. University of Minnesota football team is now just more than 2 weeks away from opening their season against Eastern Illinois on Thursday, September 3rd in Minneapolis. The Minnesota Lynx visit the Valkyries tomorrow night and continue their 4-game road trip. Late start, 9 o'clock tip. Minnesota United FC is looking to extend its unbeaten streak. The Loons have played to a draw in each of the last 3 regular season games. Minnesota hosts Atlanta United FC tomorrow at Allianz Field in St. Paul at 7:30. The top college bass fishermen in the country are in Walker this week to tackle Leech Lake for a college championship. The 2026 Strike King Bassmaster College Championship will be held August 20th through the 22nd. Teams from across the country qualified during a series of fishing tournaments held in the spring. The top anglers will compete for a $250,000 prize package that includes a new truck and boat for their school. 2 teams will move on to the College Classic Cup. Let's look at our sports.
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1: Superstation K106 weather update. Mostly sunny today, a high of 76. Tonight, mostly clear, a low of 48. Tomorrow, sunny, high of 79. Currently 64 degrees. It's 9:09 at the Big Show.
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1: 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But keep those rain responses coming in on the Wadena Radio Facebook page. A lot of rain in spots last night. 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Ella Langley, Morgan Wallen. Can't say I can't love you anymore. Superstation K106, good morning.

0: 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Coming up at 9:40 is our classic country triple play. 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

0: Superstation K106. It's Bradley Gilbert. You don't know her like I do. 921, this is the big show. You don't know her like I do. Chad, you don't know her like I do.
1: I don't.
0: Chad at Smith Furniture in downtown Wadena. He don't know her like I do. How's it going, Chad?
1: I'm doing great. Yourself?
0: I'm doing okay. What's happening? Staying busy at Smith Furniture?
1: We are staying busy. You know, I thought road construction was going to slow us down a little bit, but it's been pretty darn busy in the store here. So.
0: It's always it's nice. I've been happy with. I know this has been hard for a lot of people, but when I get to peer out the window here at the station in the mornings, when I leave early afternoons, there are still people getting out and about a little bit downtown, and which I know you and so many other folks, and I mean it really appreciate it.
1: Oh, absolutely. What I like to see is the progress.
0: Yeah, no doubt.
1: They are making tons of progress here, and hopefully the timeline stays on track. And it's kind of cool to see the progress that they're doing.
0: Kind of cool to see it come together. It's kind of cool to see what's happening at Smith Furniture. What are we talking this week?
1: So I want to talk Homecrest real quick. I never like talking about the end of the season, but football practice started.
0: Yeah, it sure did.
1: So that means school is right around the corner, and with that, there's a lot of people that start maybe closing up their cabins and stuff.
0: Sure.
1: And just kind of getting ready for what's coming next. I don't want to say it too many times. So
0: thank you.
1: If you maybe did some construction, maybe with the hail got you earlier in June, and you maybe changed the look of the outside of your house, and maybe need to update your Homecrest furniture, maybe some different slings or stuff like that, we do that here. You can order the slings, and we can put them on over the winter. So with what that means is you can drop off your Homecrest chairs if you want to maybe do some new slings. Maybe they're tattered a little bit.
0: Sure.
1: They needed them and you thought you could get through one more summer before having to replace them. Just know that you can leave them here through the winter and we will get them done over the winter so we can either deliver them or you can pick them up in the spring.
0: Nice.
1: So, yeah. So we have room to store this stuff for the winter. I will say we are not a storage facility.
0: Yeah. Fair, yeah.
1: If you need some work done on your Homecrest throughout the winter, we can help with that.
0: Sure.
1: So, it's just something that we offer here just to help the customer maybe so that they don't miss out on the time they can spend out on their deck with their patio furniture. So.
0: Right on. Sounds like an awesome idea to start planning ahead for. How can somebody come find you? How can we learn a little bit more? Is there any, you know, with this construction, parking on side streets, whatever, how do we learn more about Smith Furniture?
1: Yes, stop on in. I had to get creative last night. I stopped at Larry's and picked up a pizza.
0: Nice.
1: For supper last night.
0: Yeah.
1: And I parked pretty much diagonal on that road.
0: Sure.
1: And you're not supposed to on the Larry side. And just so you know, I did not get a ticket.
0: Hey, all right, nice. Never happened now, in my book then.
1: Right, exactly. Now, hopefully the police department isn't listening to this and going to come and write me a phantom ticket or something.
0: This allegedly happened.
1: Yes. But stop on in. We're three blocks south of the train tracks, right on Highway 71. Find some parking. Come on in and take a look.
0: Excellent. Hey, Chad, nice update from you. Let's do this again soon, all right?
1: Sounds great. Thank you.
0: Chad with Smith Furniture in downtown Wadena. 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
10: 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Now when people are drunk at 2 a.m., instead of throwing punches, they'll be slapping each other with tortillas.

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0: mostly sunny today, a high of 76. Tonight, mostly clear, a low of 48. Tomorrow, sunny, a high of 79. Tomorrow night, a 20% chance of showers, otherwise mostly clear, a low of 55. Thursday, a 20% chance of showers, otherwise mostly sunny, a high of 83. Thursday night, partly cloudy, a low of 57. Friday, sunny, a high of 82. Friday night, mostly clear, a low of 54. Saturday, sunny, a high of 80.
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1: ABC News, I'm Sherry Preston. President Trump says the U.S. has no talks with Iran scheduled, but that the Strait of Hormuz remains open and operating. He also released a map on social media calling the Strait a U.S. territory. Iran responding, calling Trump a delusional man. Doug Lute is an ABC News contributor and former U.S. ambassador to NATO.
2: Eventually, the president could face an option, could design an option of evacuate, meaning that he accepts something that is far less than fully desirable, but good enough to craft a narrative that the U.S. backs away.
1: ABC parent company Disney has filed a lawsuit against the Trump administration's FCC, saying Chairman Brendan Carr's threat to pull station licenses before they expire, a brazen attempt to chill its constitutionally protected right to free speech. The threat coming amid calls for late night host Jimmy Kimmel to be fired. Steamy day on tap for much of the South. Heat indexes triple digits. This is ABC News. More emotional testimony in the trial of Lindsay Clancy, the Massachusetts mom who's accused of murdering her three children. Jurors heard from Clancy's mother, who told the court her daughter was trying to get help for her mental health struggles.
3: The witnesses, at least we heard on Monday, kind of suggested that the help she was getting in the form of the prescription she was given was making it worse. For example, we heard from her mother, Paula Musgrove, who basically said that these medications got to the point in which Lindsay was losing touch with herself.
1: That's ABC's Peter Haralambos. The defense says Clancy was suffering from postpartum psychosis. Prosecutors allege Clancy intentionally murdered her three children because she wanted to escape her life. Two passenger jets on two separate occasions had landing gear problems at one of the nation's busiest airports. The FAA says an American Airlines flight at Chicago's O'Hare International blew two tires while landing. And then a United Airlines jet also landed with blown tires. I'm Sherry Preston, ABC News.
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10: Monty James on the road for America's Hot Barn Report. We are in Deadwood, South Dakota, great town, and we are at the National Livestock Marketing Association Convention. And with me at this time, I have Terry Quam. And Terry, you're out of Wisconsin. What is your formal title with the Cattlemen's Beef Board?
12: I am the vice chair of the Cattlemen's Beef Board, so I am on the executive committee.
10: All right, what do you do back home in Wisconsin?
12: We run 300 purebred Angus and Shorthorn cows. 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
10: Yeah, and everybody thinks of dairy and Brown Swiss and Holstein, but a lot of beef cattle in Wisconsin.
12: It is the fastest growing industry in the state of Wisconsin. You take a look at all the smaller dairies, and they all want to stay in the livestock industry. They all want to retire with something to do. So where do they go? They go to the beef industry. And a fun fact, I've never milked a dairy cow in my life.
10: I have. It's no fun. Before milkers even, by hand. You just about get done and the cow steps in the bucket or tail hits you right in the face and it's never pleasant. So tell us what is going on. A lot of positivity at the Cattlemen's Beef Board and beef in general. I mean, nationwide, things are cooking.
12: Look at what we have. We have the tightest cow herd that we've ever had in the history of the United States. When you look at the consumer out there and you look at what he's buying the highest priced beef that he's ever bought in his life. And I want to highlight the fact that why is he still buying that beef at this high price?
10: Yeah.
12: If you look back 30 years ago, 35 years ago, what did the beef market struggle with? It struggled with getting our consumer to eat our product. They were losing volume. We were losing consumption. And we did what was called the first beef quality audit. And what that did was that took a hard look at our industry. Why do they not want to eat our product?
10: Right.
12: And I will give the American beef producer credit. They took that audit. They listened to it. They took it to heart. Back then, you maybe had 50% grade choice and prime.
10: Right.
12: Today, we've got 85% of our cattle grading choice and prime. What did we do? We upped the value of our product. We upped the quality of our product, the tastiness, the tenderness, and we made it so that the consumer thrives and wants it. And I think that's a credit to the beef producers out there that they listened and they made a product that the consumer wants. And it's always a good theory that if you give it to them the way they want it, they will buy it. And I think that's proof in the pudding right now. They're paying the highest price for our product. And the fact that we now have through 20 different AR authorization requests proposals that we did on research, we now have the food pyramid turned around and beef is at the top, not at the bottom. And that was because of Checkoff-funded research that was done by the beef producers.
10: I like it.
13: Exactly right.
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A song for the Ella Fellas on Superstation K106. It's Ella Langley. Hey, good morning. Happy Tuesday. Y'all hope the Lord's treating you well. It's Zeke hanging out till 2 o'clock this afternoon with some great tunes on the way this half hour. Riley Green, Colin Ray, Kenny Chesney. Here's Thompson Square on the Superstation K106.

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Montgomery, Alabama is celebrating the musical legacy of a country music icon.

The downtown Hank Williams Museum will host a concert featuring performances by Mo Brandy, Alex Miller, and others on September 12th. It's in celebration of Williams' 103rd birthday. The event begins at Hank's gravesite in the Oakwood Cemetery Annex. Will also include a memorial service and a wreath-laying ceremony. And Stella Lefty's set to make her Grand Ole Opry debut next month. The breakout country pop artist will perform on the iconic stage on September 2nd. She says being able to stand on the same stage as many of her idols is a dream come true. Also performing that night, Little Big Town, Lori McKenna, and Ashley Monroe. And that's been your Superstation Quick Hit and Country News on the Superstation K106. On a train.

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2: Mostly sunny today, a high of 76. Tonight, mostly clear, a low of 48. Tomorrow, sunny, a high of 79. Tomorrow night, a 20% chance of showers, otherwise mostly clear, a low of 55. Thursday, a 20% chance of showers, otherwise mostly sunny, a high of 83. Thursday night, partly cloudy, a low of 57. Friday, sunny, a high of 82. Friday night, mostly clear, a low of 54. Saturday, sunny, a high of 80.

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8: Mostly sunny today, a high of 76. Tonight, mostly clear, a low of 48. Tomorrow, sunny, a high of 79. Tomorrow night, a 20% chance of showers, otherwise mostly clear, a low of 55. Thursday, a 20% chance of showers, otherwise mostly sunny, a high of 83. Thursday night, partly cloudy, a low of 57. Friday, sunny, a high of 82. Friday night, mostly clear, a low of 54. Saturday, sunny, a high of 80.
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4: ABC News, I'm Shiri Preston. President Trump says the U.S. has no talks planned with Iran, but insists the Strait of Hormuz is operating despite limited traffic. Earlier today, the president posted an image of a map on social media with the Strait of Hormuz labeled a new U.S. territory. Iran's deputy foreign minister responding, calling Trump a delusional man. The biggest launch of Ukrainian drones toward Moscow in 2 years has happened overnight. ABC's Lama Hassan.
5: Once again, we're seeing a Wildberries warehouse targeted. That is Russia's equivalent of Amazon. We saw Ukraine doing this over the weekend as well. And one of the main goals here for Ukraine is to bring the war or try to bring the war to the ordinary Russian citizen. And the other reason is because Ukraine has accused Wildberries of handling military goods. We also understand that more than 5,000 residents are now without electricity in the Moscow region, and at least 200 flights were either delayed or canceled because of this latest Ukrainian assault.
4: This is ABC News. In Plymouth, Massachusetts, Lindsay Clancy's family members are testifying about the killing of her three children, she says, in the throes of postpartum psychosis.
6: Prosecutors appear to be kind of losing ground. Yeah. We're hearing these text messages between Lindsay Clancy and her former mother-in-law where they're struggling with what to do about these medications, which Clancy's blaming for worsening her symptoms. Some of the messages, I'm not okay, I'm terrified of taking the meds tonight. I was never, ever this depressed. It was brought on by the medication. That's exactly the point that defense lawyers have been hammering at, and prosecutors, for whatever reason, are eliciting it with their questions.
4: ABC's Peter Haralambos, who's been covering the trial. In Philadelphia, police are still searching for a masked man.
7: He's actively engaged in running up to people. It looks like he's attempting to scare or antagonize them.
4: Police Captain Jason Smith says the man wearing a scary-looking Halloween-style mask is chasing women near Philadelphia City Hall. So far, he still has not been caught. I'm Shiri Preston, ABC News.
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Justin Moore on the Superstation, K106. Got some Morgan Wallen on the way this half hour. Little Texas, Tim McGraw. Here's Alan Jackson, Superstation, K106.

0: time zone am I on? What country am I in?
1: It doesn't matter. It's 5 o'clock somewhere.
0: It's always on 5 in Margaritaville, come to think of it.
1: Yeah, I heard that.
0: You've been there, haven't you?
1: Yes, sir.
0: I've seen your boat there.

It's the Superstation K106 at Zeke hanging out today. How about your Minnesota Twins? Putting into that losing streak last night. They hold on. They beat the Atlanta Braves 4-2 last night. Josh Bell, 2-for-3 from the plate, a pair of runs and a ground rule double. Twins jump out to a 4-0 lead, and you're thinking, oh no, just like they did against Philadelphia. A 4-run first inning. But that's all the Twins needed as they beat Atlanta 4-2 to improve to 61-65. Now, that's all fine and dandy, but what we really want to know is how many fans tickled the turnstile at Target Field and put money in the Polad's pocketbook. It's time for your Twins attendance tracker. Now, remember, 20,000 fans is the average, so anything above 20,000 is kind of a win for the Polads. And the good news is there were 10,000 fewer fans at yesterday's game than there was on Sunday. Announced attendance yesterday at Target Field, 19,990 fans to see that 4-2 win at Target Field. Twins, like I said, 61-65. Five games behind Chicago for first place in the AL Central. Game two against the Braves coming up later tonight, 6:40 first pitch. 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
9: Mostly sunny today, a high of 76. Tonight, mostly clear, a low of 48. Tomorrow, sunny, a high of 79. Tomorrow night, a 20% chance of showers, otherwise mostly clear, a low of 55. Thursday, a 20% chance of showers, otherwise mostly sunny, a high of 83. Thursday night, partly cloudy, a low of 57. Friday, sunny, a high of 82. Friday night, mostly clear, a low of 54. Saturday, sunny, a high of 80.

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8: Mostly sunny today, a high of 76. Tonight, mostly clear, a low of 48. Tomorrow, sunny, a high of 79. Tomorrow night, a 20% chance of showers, otherwise mostly clear, a low of 55. Thursday, a 20% chance of showers, otherwise mostly sunny, a high of 83. Thursday night, partly cloudy, a low of 57. Friday, sunny, a high of 82. Friday night, mostly clear, a low of 54. Saturday, sunny, a high of 80.

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1: ABC News, I'm Michelle Franzen. Pennsylvania's Attorney General announced the alleged leader of a cocaine trafficking ring involving Penn State University students and two student fraternities surrendered this morning. 24-year-old Agostino Abatiello was arraigned on numerous felonies. 13 other suspects are also charged.
2: Officials say between 2023 and 2024, two of the suspects made regular trips to New York and Philadelphia to buy as much as a kilogram of the drug at a time. They say the cocaine was then allegedly packaged to sell to students at two fraternity houses. The drugs were allegedly then sold to other students with payments in cash or using apps. Officials say one of the suspects was known as the largest dealer of coke for Penn State students.
1: ABC's Lionel Moise. The battle over reopening the Strait of Hormuz heating up. President Trump claims the strait is now U.S. territory. Iran says it controls the shipping waterway. Air defense systems in the UAE activated today due to a missile threat. And oil prices rising due to uncertainty in the Middle East. This is ABC News. Dangerous heat across the South, including 15 states from California to North Carolina. Drought revealing long-kept secrets in the West. Lake Mead, the country's largest man-made reservoir, is at its lowest level ever. And as water drops, it exposes what was on the bottom of the lake. Las Vegas police responding to a possible discovery of human remains. People that reportedly finding a jawbone with fillings. The coroner now looking into it. As the water receded in 2022, numerous sets of remains were found, including a body in a barrel. The average used car sold for about $27,000 last month. That according to Edmunds and Blue Book. Prices may not rise much for the rest of the summer, but long-term trends are working against consumers. Used car shoppers looking to spend less than $15,000, though, can expect limited selection, and tariff threats could push prices even higher. Michelle Franzen, ABC News.
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7: 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Staples Food Shelf is open this afternoon. 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Staples Railroad Days festivities get underway this evening at Staples Fire Department Bingo at Beck's starting at 6. NA meetings are tonight and every Tuesday night at 7 at 421 4th Street Northwest in Wadena. Sparks Mentoring Meals for Mentors continues tomorrow at Beck's Burger Co. in Staples, where $2 donated to Sparks for every burger ordered. And the Superstation K106 will be broadcasting live from Beck's tomorrow from 11 to 5 in support of Sparks Mentoring. We look forward to seeing you there. 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

Brad Paisley, Superstation K106. I'm nothing but the 90s at noon with Steve Earle on the way this half hour. Clint Black, Alan Jackson. 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
2: mostly sunny today, a high of 76. Tonight, mostly clear, a low of 48. Tomorrow, sunny, a high of 79. Tomorrow night, a 20% chance of showers, otherwise mostly clear, a low of 55. Thursday, a 20% chance of showers, otherwise mostly sunny, a high of 83. Thursday night, partly cloudy, a low of 57. Friday, sunny, a high of 82. Friday night, mostly clear, a low of 54. Saturday, sunny, a high of 80.
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13: Mostly sunny today, a high of 76. Tonight, mostly clear, a low of 48. Tomorrow, sunny, a high of 79. Tomorrow night, a 20% chance of showers, otherwise mostly clear, a low of 55. Thursday, a 20% chance of showers, otherwise mostly sunny, a high of 83. Thursday night, partly cloudy, a low of 57. Friday, sunny, a high of 82. Friday night, mostly clear, a low of 54. Saturday, sunny, a high of 80.
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1: ABC News, I'm Michelle Franzen. The stalemate in the Strait of Hormuz hitting another snag. President Trump in a post claims the waterway is part of a U.S. territory and is threatening to strike Oman if the U.S. ally continues talks with Iran on a separate deal to control the strait. ABC News contributor and former defense official Mick Mulroy says attacking Oman would damage U.S. leadership in the Gulf.
2: I think the concern is that Oman could sign an agreement with Iran that validates Iran's claim over the strait in the first place. And that's just simply not the case. It's an international waterway, and it needs to remain that, both from the U.S. perspective, but also perspective of every country in the world.
1: Pennsylvania's attorney general announced the alleged leader of a cocaine trafficking ring involving Penn State University students and two student fraternities surrendered earlier this morning. 13 other suspects are also charged in the case. Severe storms looming for parts of the Midwest, already dealing with days of torrential rain and flooding. This is ABC News. In Philadelphia, police are searching for a mass suspect whom investigators say has been terrorizing women. Here's ABC's Chad Pradelli from Philly.
3: The masked man chasing a victim outside of City Hall Wednesday just after 5 a.m. The woman was jogging when the man approached.
4: It's pretty disturbing.
3: Kate Egan says the same man terrorized one of her coworkers at La Colombe that morning. A security guard at the coffee shop intervened.
4: It's really unsettling. Just trying to get to work and having a kid like this running around, like, actively terrorizing women.
3: Investigators say at one point he simulated that he may have a weapon.
1: In Massachusetts, defense attorneys presenting its case in the Lindsay Clancy trial. The mother, who is on trial for killing her three young children, says she was suffering from postpartum psychosis at the time. Her attorneys argue she did not get the proper medical treatment. Her former mother-in-law is testifying today. I'm Michelle Franzen, ABC News.
5: That'll be $84.52.
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20: 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These transactions include, but are not limited to, leases of any kind, easements of any kind, subordinations, partial releases, and sales. Failure to meet or follow the requirements in the loan agreement, promissory note, or other security instruments could lead to non-monetary default, which could jeopardize your current and future loans. It is critical that borrowers keep an open line of communication with their FSA loan staff or guaranteed lender when it comes to changes in their operation. 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

It's the Superstation K106 at Zeke hanging out today. I recently discovered something on TikTok that's shaken my entire summer food worldview. And it's going to be a kind of controversial topic because I'm kind of, I don't want to say I'm anti-microwave, but things aren't as good when you put them in the microwave. Corn dogs, chicken nuggets, anything like that. I would rather heat it up in the air fryer or on the stove or in the oven even if I'm going to reheat something. But I learned recently that you can microwave corn on the cob, husk and all, for 4 minutes and it comes out basically perfect. Now, I know some of you are hearing this and thinking, yeah, that's what we've been doing for years. I texted Corey from The Big Show, and he says, we almost exclusively do that all the time. I will say, though, boiled corn is better. But if you're looking for a single corn on the cob, 4 minutes in the microwave, and it's perfect. You don't need to get out the big pot. Fill it with water with a little bit of salt in it, because that's what you do. Wait for the boil. You don't have to do that. 4 minutes. 4 minutes in the microwave. It seems like it shouldn't work, but it does. And I don't know how, because, like I said, I'm anti-warming things up or cooking things in the microwave. But this works, and it's becoming a problem. I'll have corn on the cob for a snack. There's a corn stand 2 blocks from my house where I can walk to the corn stand by the gas station, buy a cob of corn, bring it home, and I've got like a 50-cent supper. I have a cob of corn in my backpack right now that I'm going to throw in the microwave for lunch here in a little bit with a little KFC butter packet and a little packet of salt and my dental floss. And I'm going to gnaw on a cob of corn for my lunch in the studio here. This isn't as much a radio bit now as it is a cry for help. The first time I tried the microwave corn, I was a little skeptical. The cob got kind of wobbly. The kernels were sticky. And I was like, oh, this is terrible. And then I was told you need to try it one more time. And I did. And it was perfect. And this is a life changer. No giant pot. You don't have to wait 20 minutes to eat something that's going to get stuck in your teeth immediately. 4 minutes for a single serving of corn on the cob. Microwave it, husk and all. That little hairs come out really super easy. Life changing. Wow.

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13: Mostly sunny today, a high of 76. Tonight, mostly clear, a low of 48. Tomorrow, sunny, a high of 79. Tomorrow night, a 20% chance of showers, otherwise mostly clear, a low of 55. Thursday, a 20% chance of showers, otherwise mostly sunny, a high of 83. Thursday night, partly cloudy, a low of 57. Friday, sunny, a high of 82. Friday night, mostly clear, a low of 54. Saturday, sunny, a high of 80.

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3: Mostly sunny today, a high of 76. Tonight, mostly clear, a low of 48. Tomorrow, sunny, a high of 79. Tomorrow night, a 20% chance of showers, otherwise mostly clear, a low of 55. Thursday, a 20% chance of showers, otherwise mostly sunny, a high of 83. Thursday night, partly cloudy, a low of 57. Friday, sunny, a high of 82. Friday night, mostly clear, a low of 54. Saturday, sunny, a high of 80.

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want my horse back. JoJo Superstation K106. That does it for me, Zeke. Same time, same place tomorrow, 10 to 2, right here on the Superstation K106. CJ's jumping in the saddle next. Stick around. Have a great rest of your Tuesday, everybody. Can't wait to hang out again tomorrow. Leave Nelson, Kane Brown, Woman on the Superstation K106.

from high above the boondocks in downtown Wadena. 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Yeah.

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1: ABC News, I'm Michelle Franzen. Talks between the U.S. and Iran are off, and both sides are ramping up the rhetoric over the Strait of Hormuz. Each side says blockades remain in place. ABC News contributor and former U.S. ambassador to NATO, Doug Lute, says the U.S. has few options.
2: The options are escalate and try to convince the other side that we can induce pain that is intolerable. And of course, Iran holds that option as well. Negotiate. But there seems to be so little trust between the two parties now that that seems unlikely.
1: Another round of severe storms targeting parts of the Midwest, still dealing with floodwaters from a week of storms. Crews in Indiana still assessing the damage as floodwaters recede. Extreme heat is a concern with triple-digit temperatures, keeping its grip over western states and parts of the South. Bill Rasmussen, the co-founder of ESPN back in 1979, has died. Mike Soltis says the 93-year-old died at his Florida home. This is ABC News. In Las Vegas, the murder trial resumes in the 1996 drive-by shooting of rapper Tupac Shakur. Dwayne Keefe D. Davis is the only person charged with his murder. ABC's Alex Stone is tracking the case.
3: They're getting into the autopsy, graphic photos in court, identifying features, his face, his tattoos, where the bullets went in and out of his body, a medical examiner showing how the autopsy was done. Even though those who did it are no longer alive and no longer working for the Clark County Medical Examiner's Office, but describing what the report says. Getting into some of the videos from MGM, the night of the murder when there was a fight leading up to the shooting, they're going into all of this evidence.
1: Davis's defense says a published admission that he had a role in the killing was just a false confession. In Oakland, California, the latest trial against Meta is underway, the parent company of Instagram and Facebook, facing a lawsuit by nearly 30 state attorneys general, alleging the platforms have a negative impact on younger users' mental health. Meta denies the allegation.
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0: Gardner. That's Toby Keith, Made in America. It's 210, 75 degrees. Oh my goodness. Just a beautiful summer day in central Minnesota. Got some rain last night, and you know, throughout all of the summer, whether it's been rainy, whether it's been completely dry, whether it's been weirdly chilly, whether it's been unbearably hot, you get a day like today and you forget all about it and you just enjoy what you have. And I got some great country music for you to enjoy the rest of your workday and on home. We got Zach Topp, South of Sanity, Hudson Westbrook, and Joe Nichols stop by Superstation K106.
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0: K106, the Superstation. I'm CJ Baumgartner. That's the newest song from Hudson Westbrook, Painted You Pretty. It's 225, 75 degrees on just a picture-perfect day in central Minnesota. And, you know, it was a great weekend for my wife and I. We got to do a family tradition of my wife's, which is going to Vining for Watermelon Day. She really enjoyed it. The kids really enjoyed it as well. About as much as a two-year-old and a four-month-old can enjoy it. Got to see the parade, got to run around, got to get a toy, you know, get to do all the great stuff. But this is the thing that's came crashing down, is that both of them are now sick. Both of our boys are sick, which is something that in parenthood I've always braced for and heard about. But now that it's finally here, man, this is a lot to have multiple kids sick at once, because now you can't be a team. You have to kind of basically go off and do your thing. And if one of you is not there and you have to take care of two sick kids by yourself, yeah, just not fun. If we can take away the whole multiple kids getting sick at once thing from parenting, I think that there honestly be no downsides. But, you know, that's realistic, right? Hey, we got a Morgan Wallen newest song coming up in about 4 minutes, along with the Superstation K106 weather report.
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0: Superstation K106 weather. I'm CJ Baumgartner with the WadenaRadio.com forecast. Sunny, high of 75 degrees, northwest wind of 10 miles an hour, just a picture-perfect summer day in central Minnesota. Mostly clear tonight with a low of 48. Tomorrow, still going to be great. Sunny, high of 79 degrees. Right now, in Wadena, it's 75 degrees on the Superstation K106.

0: K106, the Superstation. I'm CJ Baumgartner. 75 degrees in Purim this afternoon, and oh my gosh, is it beautiful outside. Well, hey, get ready for tomorrow, because tomorrow we have the Sparks Mentoring Meals for Mentors at Beck's Burger Company in Staples. $2 will be donated to the Sparks Mentoring Program for every burger ordered. And I will be there. Corey Tackman will be there. We'll be there from 11 a.m. to 5 p.m. We're going to be out there having a great time. You can come say hi. 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And we'll see you out there tomorrow from 11 a.m. to 5 p.m. at Beck's Burger Company in Staples for the Sparks Mentoring Meals for Mentors. 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
2: Superstation K106 weather. I'm CJ Baumgartner with the WadenaRadio.com forecast. Sunny, high of 75 degrees, northwest wind of 10 miles an hour, just a picture perfect summer day in central Minnesota. Mostly clear tonight with a low of 48. Tomorrow, still going to be great. Sunny, high of 79 degrees. Right now in Wadena, it's 75 degrees on the Superstation K106.

0: Edition K106. Justin Moore, Somebody Else Will. 257, and it's 75 degrees in Sevica this afternoon. I'm CJ Baumgartner. Hope you're having a good one. It's time for the Superstation K106 Daily Dose of George. She just let herself go. That's exactly what she did. Hey, coming up after ABC News at 3 o'clock, we have the Superstation K106 Top 3 at 3, where I'm going to tell you three things you just need to know, including a Wheeler dealer update and why one town in the northern part of the listening area is up for consideration for a pretty big Christmas achievement. Yeah, we're going to talk about that more. 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
1: ABC News, I'm Michelle Franzen. In Pennsylvania, the alleged ringleader of a cocaine drug ring involving Penn State fraternity members and houses surrendered today. State Attorney General David Sunday says former student Agostino Abatiello was arraigned, 13 others also charged.
2: The evidence showed that cocaine was primarily packaged at the fraternity houses and that packaging was done by fraternity brothers and oftentimes pledges.
1: Penn State officials say they are cooperating with the investigation. In Ohio, the mayor of Toledo confirming that two employees from Brent Industries died following an explosion and fire. The cause of the explosion remains under investigation. The U.S. and Iran continue to battle for control over the Strait of Hormuz. President Trump claiming now that the strait is under a U.S. territory. Iran calls that claim delusional. Liberia announced it will receive up to 1,200 deportees from the U.S., marking the largest deportation arrangements with the Trump administration's. This is ABC News. In South Carolina, a growing memorial outside the home of actress Hayden Panettiere following her sudden death this week.
3: Flowers and handwritten signs left outside the apartment building where she had been staying. Tearful fans remember the star of Heroes and Nashville.
4: Being a millennial watching Hayden growing up in all the movies and TV shows, it kind of hit very close to home.
3: As investigators tried to figure out how she died, police say an acquaintance called 911 Sunday afternoon. First responders found her in cardiac arrest, and she was pronounced dead roughly 40 minutes later.
1: ABC's Sophie Flay. L.A. Lakers Governor Jeannie Buss is trying to stop her family from selling their share of the team as Mark Walter is selling his majority stake to Josh Kushner and Bob Iger for $12.5 billion. Florida set to carry out its 13th execution later today. This year, William Francis Sylvia, scheduled to die by lethal injection for the fatal shooting of his estranged wife. Michelle Franzen, ABC News.
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22: 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Okay, well, Bemidji is going to be in the running on Hallmark's Merriest Christmas Town contest. It's the big jolly picture here. Everybody knows Hallmark movies, of course, get a lot of talk for how corny their holiday movies can be. But there is a contest with the top 25 merriest Christmas towns in the country. Bemidji's entry, they say, celebrates the contagious energy and many, many twinkle lights that fill the air during its annual First City of Lights Festival. And if you haven't seen it, it basically is just what they say, larger-than-life Christmas trees, s'mores by the fire pit, and a glowing holiday parade. Now, online voting is open through September 4th, and you know what? I'm happy to see Bemidji giving Bentleyville a little bit of a run for its money here. Look, Bentleyville's fun. It's all great. I'm somebody who, when I lived in Duluth and worked for the TV station, was there every single darn day. So to see Bemidji get a little bit of credit, I'm gonna take that one. We're gonna get that one to heart, especially for the city of my alma mater, Bemidji State.
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22: Well, in the world of country music, Zach Top is getting ready to once again release some new music, and I can't tell you how excited I am to get to hear more Zach Top on the airwaves. I am ready for it, and allegedly, that new song is going to be called Other Side of Hurtin'. Zach Top has a new album coming out soon, some new music that's going to be so soon coming off the country music presses. I can't wait. It's just going to keep the good times and tan lines going, you know?
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0: K106, the Superstation. I'm CJ Baumgartner. 75 degrees in Purim this afternoon, and oh my gosh, is it beautiful outside. Well, hey, get ready for tomorrow, because tomorrow we have the Sparks Mentoring Meals for Mentors at Beck's Burger Company in Staples. $2 will be donated to the Sparks Mentoring Program for every burger ordered. 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Corey Tackman will be there. We'll be there from 11 a.m. to 5 p.m. We're going to be out there having a great time. 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
0: Superstation K106 weather. I'm CJ Baumgartner with the WadenaRadio.com forecast. Sunny, high of 75 degrees, northwest wind of 10 miles an hour. Just a picture perfect summer day in central Minnesota. Mostly clear tonight with a low of 48. Tomorrow, still going to be great. Sunny, high of 79 degrees. Right now in Wadena, it's 75 degrees on the Superstation K106.

0: In K106, Tim McGraw, something like that. I'm CJ Baumgartner. 75 degrees in New York Mills this afternoon. If you have a barbecue stain on your white t-shirt, I'll help you fix it with the Superstation K106 shower thought of the day.
1: Do you ever shower, and while you're standing there in the shower, do you ever have thoughts about the world and things? Because I do. And it sounds a little something like this.
0: Adulthood is saying after this week, things should calm down every week until you die.
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He's a ranch hand in a pinch, man. Hotter than the red on a cattle brand. Cause she's a gold digger with a quick trigger. A cast iron skillet swinging lid flipper. Now he's a double wide on the county line. 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
13: 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So we got some pretty good deals here.
12: Yeah, absolutely. And as always, these prices are while supplies last, but still a pretty good selection to choose from, Steve.
13: Exactly. We've got, there's some definitely big holes here. My Skechers shoes are just about gone. I still do have a few Nunbush dress I can hit people in. The Red Wings are pretty much gone. Same with

0: with socks and underwear, but there's still a few pieces there we can get to. Also, we got all our sweaters up. They're all on display, and gloves. I've got a pretty good selection of dress gloves and caps there, too. So.
1: I was just going to mention that. If you've been in the store during the retirement sale earlier this summer, good idea to stop back in again, because you are bringing that fall and winter merchandise up from downstairs.
0: Exactly. We've got pretty much almost everything on the main level right now. All the warehouse is cleaned out. 90% of the back room is cleaned out, and 90% of the basement. So pretty much on the main floor, everything. But so things are still clicking.
1: All right. What you see is what you get. And again, give us the store hours, Steve.
0: 9 to 5:30. We are going to be closed the next couple of Sundays till Labor Day. So it'll be 9 to 5:30 Monday through Friday, 9 to 4 on Saturday.
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3: Superstation K106 weather. I'm CJ Baumgartner with the WadenaRadio.com forecast. Sunny, high of 75 degrees, a northwest wind of 10 miles an hour, just a picture-perfect summer day in central Minnesota. Mostly clear tonight with a low of 48. Tomorrow, still going to be great. Sunny, high of 79 degrees. Right now, in Wadena, it's 75 degrees on the Superstation K106.

K106, the Superstation, Post Malone, Luke Combs, Guy for That. It's 3:55, 75 degrees in Bertha, by the way. I'm CJ Baumgartner, and you know what? I'm so happy that we got a splash of rain, at least through most of the listening area yesterday. Hopefully, if you had a little bit of hail, it wasn't too bad as well. But more importantly, we just got a little bit of moisture, which is very much needed. And if you commented on the Superstation K106 Facebook page, letting us know how much rain you got, appreciate you as well. But there is one downside to finally getting rain after having such a dry July. And it's that I have to mow my lawn again. Like, what's up with that? I thought we had a good thing going. I mean, sure, it was super dry and we needed rain really, really bad, but I didn't have to mow my lawn, and at least that was one bright spot through all of it. Now I gotta get that thing going again.

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2: ABC News, I'm Michelle Franzen. Talks are off between the U.S. and Iran, and the Strait of Hormuz remains blocked to most ship traffic. President Trump now warning Oman that the U.S. could carry out strikes if it continues separate talks with Iran.
3: He had done this back in May when Oman was working with Iran to come up with a plan for how the strait could be managed. Oman is a key U.S. ally in the region, so it is significant that the president is once again putting this threat on the table. But, you know, to see him do that, it seems unlikely, given that we haven't seen U.S. strikes against Iran in several weeks at this point. But Oman has tried to play this role of mediator, working with Iran to come up with a strategy for the strait.
2: ABC's Karen Travers. It's primary day across four states. GOP-led redistricting maps in place in Florida that could shape which party controls Congress. And ZZ Top drummer Frank Beard has died. Beard, along with Billy Gibbons and Dusty Hill, were the original members of the band. This is ABC News. In Texas, backhoes and excavators and other heavy equipment sitting idle today after a project to clear a path for a possible border wall in Big Bend National Park was put on hold.
4: The plans for barriers and roads in a section of the border that's nearly impassable for Mexico has drawn protests and lawsuits from residents, lawmakers, and law enforcers. Now,
5: I just landed in Texas, headed to Big Bend National Park.
4: Customs and Border Protection Commissioner Rodney Scott says on X that he's halted the project.
5: Until I can get down there and do a personal evaluation. Talk to some stakeholders.
4: Some of those stakeholders say the damage done just by the site work is irreversible. Jim Ryan, ABC News in Dallas-Fort Worth.
2: The average price for a used car sold was $27,000 last month. That according to Edmunds and Blue Book. Long-term trends could work against consumers. Used cars under $15,000 may be limited and hard to find. Tariff threats could also push prices higher. Michelle Franzen, ABC News.
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K106, the Superstation. I'm CJ Baumgartner. 75 degrees in Purim this afternoon, and oh my gosh, is it beautiful outside. Well, hey, get ready for tomorrow, because tomorrow we have the Sparks Mentoring Meals for Mentors at Beck's Burger Company in Staples. $2 will be donated to the Sparks Mentoring Program for every burger ordered. And I will be there. Corey Tackman will be there. We'll be there from 11 a.m. to 5 p.m. We're going to be out there having a great time. You can come say hi. 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And we'll see you out there tomorrow from 11 a.m. to 5 p.m. at Beck's Burger Company in Staples for the Sparks Mentoring Meals for Mentors. 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

0: K106, the Superstation, newest from Dustin Lynch, it's easy to love. 425 or thereabouts, 75 degrees in Monaga. I'm CJ Baumgartner. How you doing? We can make your afternoon a little bit better, I bet, if we get that country song you just have been wanting to hear. We'll get it on the radio for you. All you have to do is give me a call, give me a text to 218-631-1197 for the Superstation K106, the listener takeover, coming up in 4 minutes.
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0: 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Beautiful day today. Sunny, high of 75. Tonight, clear skies, low of 48. Tomorrow going to be even better, sunny, high of 79 degrees with a northwest wind of 5 to 10 miles an hour. Right now in Wadena, 75 on the Superstation K106. 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
8: Superstation K106 weather. I'm CJ Baumgartner with the WadenaRadio.com forecast. We have clear skies through the overnight with a low of 48 degrees. Tomorrow, sunny, high of 79 with the northwest wind of 5 to 10 miles an hour. Going to be beautiful again. Wednesday night, we have a 20% chance of showers after midnight with an overnight low of 55 degrees. It's 74 in Wadena on the Superstation K106.
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Superstation K106, Lainey Wilson featuring John Mayer. It's her newest song, Phone, Keys, Wallet. Got a nice little vibe to it. I'm CJ Baumgartner. Just a few more minutes until 5 o'clock. 75 degrees in New York Mills this afternoon. And, you know, it's the first week of football, first week of volleyball, first week of cross country, girls tennis, practices across central Minnesota. And it always brings me back to one of my favorite stories. I was in high school. It was before I got my driver's license. We had two-a-day practices at the time. You practiced twice. You were done for the day. You got to go home. Ours went from 8 to noon. So my dad would bring me home on his lunch break. And this was on our way home. We drove up to our road. My dad had cows. The fence goes all the way up to the road. And as we get there, we see half of the herd just standing there on the road. And it's funny to look back on now, but it was pretty frustrating because I was expecting to go home and like take a nap and just do nothing the rest of the day. And instead, I had to wrangle up cattle with my dad, and not just do that, but then we also had to spend the rest of the day fixing fence. And for those of you who grow up with livestock, nothing can be more of a grind than fixing your entire fence line. So that was fun. Anyways, hopefully if you're coming back from football practice or volleyball practice or cross-country practice, hopefully you don't have to deal with that.

Got a girl from the south side, got braids in her hair. First time I seen her walk by, and I about fell up on my chair.

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1: ABC News, I'm Michelle Franzen. In Pennsylvania, the alleged ringleader of a cocaine drug ring involving Penn State fraternity members and houses surrendered today. State Attorney General David Sunday says former student Agostino Abbiatello was arraigned and 13 others also charged.
2: The evidence showed that cocaine was primarily packaged at the fraternity houses and that packaging was done by fraternity brothers and oftentimes pledges.
1: And state officials say they're cooperating with the investigation. The battle over reopening the Strait of Hormuz heating up. President Trump claims the strait is now U.S. territory. Iran calls that claim delusional. Primary races taking place across four states today, including Florida. President Trump, who continues to criticize the use of mail-in ballots, cast his own ballot by mail. Bill Rasmussen, the co-founder of ESPN back in 1979, has died. ESPN historian Mike Soltis says the 93-year-old died at his Florida home. This is ABC News. In Massachusetts, defense attorneys now calling witnesses in the Lindsay Clancy trial. The mother on trial for killing her three young children. Her attorneys say Clancy suffered from postpartum psychosis and did not get the proper medical treatment or drugs.
3: Prosecutors appear to be kind of losing ground. Yeah. We're hearing these text messages between Lindsay Clancy and her former mother-in-law where they're struggling with what to do about these medications, which Clancy's blaming for worsening her symptoms. Some of the messages, I'm not okay, I'm terrified of taking the meds tonight. I was never, ever this depressed. It was brought on by the medication. And that's exactly the point that defense lawyers have been hammering at, and prosecutors, for whatever reason, are eliciting it with their questions.
1: ABC's Peter Haralambos. Another round of severe storms targeting parts of the Midwest, already dealing with floodwaters from a week of storms. Crews in Indiana still assessing the damage with floodwaters still receding. And extreme heat is the concern, with triple-digit temperatures keeping its grip over western states in the south. Michelle Franz and ABC News.
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Bailey Zimmerman driving in his Chevy Silverado. 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I'm CJ Baumgartner. 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We got Neil McCoy, we got Luke Bryan, we got Zach Brown Band and Brett Eldridge stopping by. 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

0: K106, the Superstation. That's Brett Eldridge, Lose My Mind. I'm CJ Baumgartner, 75 degrees, and oh my goodness, kids, turn away from the calendar. Don't look at it if you are going back to school in 2 weeks, because it's like 2 weeks away. I'm sorry to tell you. If there's something you still need to get done before summer gets going, I highly suggest you do that. What is it, like 2-3 weeks away? Ugh, don't like thinking about that one bit. And if it helps you out, going back to school, just know that I haven't been to school in 10 years, and I still get the end of summer scaries, where I'm like, oh my gosh, summer's over. I gotta, like, do fun stuff. Even though from, like, September 5th to September 6th, there's really no big difference, but in my mind, there's one. You know, you can relate to it, even if you're a parent, right?
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0: 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I'm CJ Baumgartner with the WadenaRadio.com forecast. We have clear skies through the overnight with a low of 48 degrees. Tomorrow, sunny, high of 79 with the northwest wind of 5 to 10 miles an hour. Going to be beautiful again. Wednesday night, we have a 20% chance of showers after midnight with an overnight low of 55 degrees. It's 74 in Wadena on the Superstation K106.
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0: K106, the Superstation. I'm CJ Baumgartner. 75 degrees in Purim this afternoon, and oh my gosh, is it beautiful outside. Well, hey, get ready for tomorrow, because tomorrow we have the Sparks Mentoring Meals for Mentors at Beck's Burger Company in Staples. $2 will be donated to the Sparks Mentoring Program for every burger ordered. 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Corey Tackman will be there. We'll be there from 11 a.m. to 5 p.m. We're going to be out there having a great time. 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
9: Superstation K106 weather. I'm CJ Baumgartner with the WadenaRadio.com forecast. We have clear skies through the overnight with a low of 48 degrees. Tomorrow, sunny, high of 79 with the northwest wind of 5 to 10 miles an hour. Going to be beautiful again. Wednesday night, we have a 20% chance of showers after midnight with an overnight low of 55 degrees. It's 74 in Wadena on the Superstation K106.
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0: Superstation K106. I'm CJ Baumgartner on the Drive at 5, brought to you by West to Central. That's Jason Aldean. Don't tell on me. Hey, it's 75 degrees in Verndale as we wrap up the Drive at 5. We are getting out of here for the day. Have a good one. I'll see you tomorrow.
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2: ABC News, I'm Michelle Franzen. Pennsylvania's Attorney General announced Agostino Abbiatello, the alleged leader of the cocaine trafficking ring involving Penn State University students and frat houses, surrendered today. ABC's Matt Rivers has details.
3: Officials say the group brought in kilos of cocaine at a time in 2023 and 2024, making trips to Philadelphia and New York City to refill their supplies. Former students Agostino Abbiatello, Thomas Robinson, and three others facing federal corrupt organizations and conspiracy charges, among others. Eight others facing misdemeanor charges. The parent of one student charged for allegedly interfering with the investigation.
2: Penn State University officials say the school is cooperating with law enforcement. Voters across four states casting ballots today ahead of the midterm elections. In Florida, recent Republican-led redistricting maps are in effect. The races could determine control in the House and Senate. On Wall Street, uncertainty over the war in Iran pushing oil prices up and stocks lower. This is ABC News. For more than a week, Israeli settlers have moved in on multiple homes in the occupied West Bank, with reports of loitering and threatening families. One of those targeted homes belongs to a Palestinian American where his brother lives. ABC's Tom Sufi Burridge has more.
4: Louis Reedy, who is a Palestinian American from Ohio, has now returned to his house in that village, which was one of the homes under siege. His brother was among those trapped inside. And in that symbolic move, raising the American flag on his property, saying he hopes it would send a signal to U.S. officials, because he fears that if and when those Israeli troops move out of the village of Kusra, the settlers could return en masse again.
2: In Oakland, California, the latest trial against Meta underway, the parent company of Instagram and Facebook, facing a lawsuit by nearly 30 state attorneys general, alleging the platforms have a negative impact on young users' mental health. Meta denies the allegations. And in court filings, Meta estimates it could be forced to pay damages up to $1.4 trillion. Michelle Franzen, ABC News.
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12: Mostly clear skies and a bit cool overnight tonight with a low dropping down to about 48 degrees. North-northwest winds at 5 to 10 miles per hour this evening, becoming calm. Tomorrow, mostly sunny, a high of 79, winds becoming westerly at 5 to 10 miles per hour. Tomorrow night, mostly clear, with a 20% chance of some rain showers after midnight, a low Wednesday night of 55 degrees.

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15: 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It's flavorful.
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1: Mostly clear skies and a bit cool overnight tonight with a low dropping down to about 48 degrees. North-northwest winds at 5 to 10 miles per hour this evening, becoming calm. Tomorrow, mostly sunny, a high of 79, winds becoming westerly at 5 to 10 miles per hour. Tomorrow night, mostly clear with a 20% chance of some rain showers after midnight, a low Wednesday night of 55 degrees.

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1: ABC News, I'm Dave Packer. It's primary day in Wyoming, Alaska, and Florida. That state has a new congressional map and what could be a history-making gubernatorial primary. It's also a runoff election in California. A new map posted by President Trump on social media claims that the Strait of Hormuz is now U.S. territory. The president also says the U.S. blockade there remains in full force and effect.
2: We heard a very forceful response from the Iranians just about the state of negotiations. They say the Strait of Hormuz will not open until the U.S. blockade is lifted, until the frozen assets are released, until they're able to sell oil again, and also they say until the threats and military options are off the table.
1: ABC's Karen Travers. A police manhunt for a masked suspect terrorizing men and women in Philadelphia, covering his face, at times wearing a Chucky mask, asking if they're ready to die. The music world remembering Frank Beard today. The ZZ Top drummer, he was the one without a beard, has died, 77 years old. This is ABC News. The co-founder of ESPN has died. Bill Rasmussen was 93. Rasmussen and his son Scott came up with the idea of a network carrying sports around the clock. The infant at the center of a surrogacy dispute in Texas has undergone open-heart surgery.
3: When the fetus McKenna West was carrying was diagnosed with a serious heart condition, the parents who had hired her as their surrogate opted for an abortion. West refused, came to Texas, and gave birth last week.
4: Even though he's not biologically mine, he knows me, and to him, I am his mother.
3: The parents' attorney confirmed that the baby, whose legal name is Rumi, had his first surgery yesterday. McKenna West plans to push for custody of the baby, whom she calls Gabriel. Jim Ryan, ABC News in Dallas-Fort Worth.
1: As Colombia recovers from last week's earthquake, singer Shakira is pledging to help rebuild at least 10 schools in a remote region of her home country. Shakira emphasized the importance of rebuilding schools to secure children's futures. Dave Packer, ABC News.
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